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1: 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So the Dream did Cadillac Chronicles over the weekend. And when I tell you, that man still sounds just like his albums. We start.

0: That's the dream, doing Cadillac Chronicles. Man, check it out. And check out his new album, Love Hate 2. It's definitely a vibe. Shout out to the dream, the American dream. More music coming up inside Love and R&B.
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0: You're inside Love & R&B with KG Smooth. Saw this passage from this book. Are you okay is a he question. Yeah, I said it. The intention is beautiful, but when someone is overwhelmed, shut down, ashamed, exhausted, or barely holding it together, are you okay is often too big and way too easy to answer with, yeah, I'm fine. Better questions create safety, and safety is what helps people tell the truth. Try these questions instead. 1. What's been the hardest part of this week? It gives them somewhere specific to start instead of asking them to explain their whole inner world. 2. Do you want me to listen, help, or distract you? It removes pressure and makes it easier for them to tell you what would actually feel supportive. 3. What feels heavy at the moment? It opens the door gently without needing a polished answer or a full explanation. 4. What are you pretending isn't bothering you? Sometimes the safest doorway in is the thing they've been quietly minimizing. 5. Do you need company, space, food, sleep, or someone to take something off your plate? When someone is overloaded, particular options can feel much easier than, let me know how I can help. 6. What would make today 5% easier? When life feels heavy, 5% feels possible. Better can feel impossible. 7. You don't seem quite like yourself. You want to talk, or should I just sit here with you? It says, I see you, without forcing them to open up before they're ready. That was really helpful. Shout out to the Stress Whisperer. More music is on the way. This is Love & R&B.
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From Mozart's Don Giovanni, a gripping opera of temptation, deception, and destiny. 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

0: This is Love & R&B with KG Smooth. Next hour, it's Wine Time with KG. 844-258-8RNB. Here's the question of the night. If your partner had a tattoo of their ex who passed away, would that bother you? 844-258-8RNB. Social media post, young lady had got her ex tattooed on her wrist. They were childhood friends, took it to the next level, was together, and he died. Later on, she gets in a relationship with it, and now the new guy is like, y'all either get this covered up or removed. He has a right to feel that way. So, if your partner had a tattoo of their ex that passed away, would that make you uncomfortable? 844-258-8RNB. That's the question of the night. Wine Time with KG on Love & R&B.
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Welcome inside Love and R&B with KG Smooth. It's wine time with KG, 844-258-8RB. Question of the night. If your partner had a tattoo honoring an ex that passed away, would it bother you? Young lady got her ex tattooed on her wrist. They were childhood friends, took it to the next level. He died. She got his name tattooed on her wrist, honoring him. Later on, she gets in a relationship and her new dude is like, hey, you got to either get this covered up or removed. So, and he has a right to feel away. So, if your partner had a tattoo honoring an ex that passed away, would it bother you? 844-258-8762. It's wine time. Welcome inside. Love and R&B.

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0: You're listening to Love It R&B with KG Smooth. It's Wine Time with KG. Young lady has her ex tattooed on her wrist. All right, they were childhood friends. They were together. He died. She got his name tattooed on her wrist, honoring him. Later on down the line in life, she's currently in a relationship, and her new dude is like, hey, I feel away, which he has a right to. And so he's like, either you get this covered up or get it removed. So the question of the night, if your partner had a tattoo honoring an ex that passed away, would it bother you? James and Charlotte, would it bother you?
1: Hey, I feel like if he love her that much, then he need to marry her before he can erase her history. Because people get rid of stuff all the time, and then they got to go start over because they're not with that person anymore. So, no, she don't have to take that off unless they're going to get married.
0: Precisely, because they can be broken up by next year.
1: That's right.
0: 844-258-8RB, 844-258-8762. It's Wine Time with KG. Call in, get in on this, or leave me a voicemail message on the Love Lines. 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
1: What if a dream became reality? Do we still say it's a dream when we agree?

0: 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It's wine time at 844-258-8R&B. The question of the night. If your partner had a tattoo honoring an ex that passed away, would it bother you? 844-258-8762. Deidre in Columbus, Ohio. Tell me what happened.
1: This guy I was dating had me throw those pictures away, my ex-boyfriend. So, hey, cool. He was like, no, not in the trash. I'm going to watch you throw it in a dumpster. Oh, my God. So all my memories is as my high school sweetheart, 16, of us, like when we wearing our little baggy jeans and our polo shirts and all that. And I was there in the trash. And now, and we, of course, we broken up. That was probably a good 6 months a year. I could still have those secrets to this day, whether he's on there or not. I wish I would have kept those pictures. So, no. And on top of that, the guy had me stop talking to the guy's mother. I had to go in her face and say I just feel bad. And then she passed away, and I never went back to tell her I'm sorry. And
0: I am so sorry for your loss. Thank you for your call. 844-258-8762. You can get in on this conversation or leave me a voicemail message on the Love Lines. It's Wine Time on Love and R&B.
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0: It's 11 R&B with KG Smooth. Wine time with KG at 844-258-8RNB. Question of the night. If your partner had a tattoo honoring an ex that passed away, would it bother you? This girl got her ex tattooed on her wrist to honor him later on in life. She's in a relationship with dude now. He's like, hey, either get this covered up or removed. Shonda in Raleigh Durham, you got a tattoo of your ex on you?
1: I actually have a tattoo on my foot from my baby daddy passing, and if my boyfriend that I've been with for 8 years right now told me to cover up, I wouldn't. And he even said he wouldn't.
2: This man ain't nobody, no way. Come on, that man a passed with everything. He's crazy.
0: Oh, snap. He in the car with you?
1: Yeah, he in the car, yeah.
0: Ask him, did it ever make him feel away at all? Because this other guy, you know, he having a sucker attack.
2: Hell no, ain't never made me feel like that.
0: That's what's up. Thank y'all for your call. I really appreciate that. And if you still want to get in on this conversation, hit up the Love Lines at 844-258-8762. Leave me a voicemail, and I'm going to play them back. You know, I do Wine Time after the fact on Sundays, so I'm definitely going to run those back. Stay with me next hour, sharing your love story. This is Love and R&B.
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11: 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I was told the language was too graphic and that some people would be offended. So they changed the words. So here it is. Right now, right here, we are victims of attack by some we know, but many more nameless and faceless people living in the shadows. The first defense of both sides is usually to act as if it never happened. Then, the perpetrators start disagreeing with each other about the particulars of the attack, sometimes calling it victimless. The time is now to bring the attack to a halt. We must stand up and use our vote this November to declare that we are no longer going to allow ourselves to be victims. We must be heard. You must vote this November in order to stop the assault on us, because the reality is we are the ones who are battered and bruised.
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This is your last week. You've been thinking about it, you've been debating it. You better make a move, because we about to make a move right onto that water. Welcome inside Love and R&B.

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So, the KG creates so many great albums, you know, get by me. And there's some that I see, if I'm late on it, then I just gotta, we gotta go through them because they're such a staple in our life. Like Brandy's self-titled debut album, released on September 27th, 1994. Now, we all know the singles, I Wanna Be Down, Baby, Best Friend, and Broken Hearted. But I wanted to go through some album tracks, some fan favorites, like track number one, Move On.

0: Darkness CD out now. That is a KG Crate Brandy's self-titled debut album, Brandy, which sold over 4 million copies and spent 89 weeks on the Billboard 200. Coming back, sharing your love story, this is Love & R&B.
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1: I love other people's children. 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
2: 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I'm 8. I'm motherfucking 8.
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This is Lovin' R&B with KG Smooth. One thing that I'm really, really excited about is hosting the Lovin' R&B Lounge on the One Voyage 2026 cruise. One of the artists performing is Eric Benet, celebrating a birthday next week. And I came across this clip of him just singing down.

0: Yeah, man. Listen, if you haven't booked your cabin, you better. This is your last chance. It's gonna be like he gonna tear it down. This is Love and R&B.
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Welcome inside Love It R&B with KG Smooth. One of the things that they'll be talking about tomorrow, Diddy's prison release date has been pushed back after reports of him alleging having spent thousands of dollars in order to live pampered lives, i.e. massages, drinking cognac, having nude photos, a telephone. So his new release date has been pushed back to March 2nd of 2028. The date had previously been January 21st of 2028, so 6 weeks. And he currently is still in the hole in solitary confinement. And that's one of the things that they'll be talking about tomorrow. Welcome inside Love and R&B.

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0: 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You can't F up anything that is meant for you. 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

0: This is Love & R&B with KG Smooth. Let's step inside the Zen Den for the Eye of the Storm Midnight Meditation, where tonight we are going to do some affirmations for stillness and peace, some mindfulness affirmations for stillness and peace. So repeat these affirmations. I am rooted in this present moment. I am strong, steady, and grounded. I exist in this moment right now. I am grateful for the breath that flows through my lungs. My breath is my anchor. I am breathing in strength. I am breathing out peace. The vibes tonight continue inside Love & R&B.
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4: 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I'm eight. I'm motherfucking eight.
2: 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For

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0: It's Living R&B with KG Smooth, wrapping up another great night tonight. Thank you so much for being here. Thanks for everybody that called in on Wine Time. That was a good Wine Time tonight. You can still leave a voicemail message on the love lines, and I'll play it back for Wine Time after the fact on the question of if your partner had a tattoo honoring an ex that passed away, would it bother you? Yeah, you can keep that conversation going on the love lines, and I'll see you back here tomorrow night. Tomorrow night for Wine Time, we'll have Dr. Ian Smith in with us. He's got a new book for the ladies, the menopause diet, or I'm paraphrasing the title, but we'll talk to Dr. Ian Smith tomorrow night. So you enjoy the rest of your night, and I'll see you then on KG Smooth. One love, one life. This is Love and R&B.
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0: If you have a trait, I want you to bring it to us. 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I don't care if the car need an alternator. 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
0: 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One night, one incredible performance. Don't miss Regina Bell live. 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
1: So I was talking about therapy. I don't need therapy. Mm-hmm. I don't need to talk to no stranger about, like, what? All my stuff is home.
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From Mozart's Don Giovanni, a gripping opera of temptation, deception, and destiny. See it live October 9 and 11 at Stevens Hall in Towson. 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
5: 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I want you to bring it to us. If it's been in an accident, has a dent on it, bring it to us.

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2: 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I don't care if your trade work or don't work. 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We're giving you $6,000 for it. I don't care if the car need an alternator. 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
3: I had wanted to open this reality radio with a comparison so shocking that you couldn't ignore what's really happening to us. I was told the language was too graphic and that some people would be offended, so they changed the words. So here it is. Right now, right here, we are victims of attack by some we know, but many more nameless and faceless people living in the shadows. The first defense of both sides is usually to act as if it never happened. Then, the perpetrators start disagreeing with each other about the particulars of the attack, sometimes calling it victimless. The time is now to bring the attack to a halt. We must stand up and use our vote this November to declare that we are no longer going to allow ourselves to be victims. We must be heard. You must vote this November in order to stop the assault on us, because the reality is we are the ones who are battered and bruised.
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4: What's your reality? What's your reality? What's your
5: reality? If you have a trait, I want you to bring it to us. I don't care if your trade work or don't work. I want you to bring it to us. If it has 200,000 miles on it, bring it to us. We're giving you $6,000 for it. I don't care if the car need an alternator. Bring it to us. I don't care if the headlights don't work. Want you to bring it to us. If it's been in an accident and has a dent on it, bring it to us.

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0: 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Don't miss Regina Bell live. 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
0: If you have a trade, I want you to bring it to us. 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I don't care if the car need an alternator. 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
1: This is a love that withstands time, space, and matter forever. Forever's a mighty long time. Here we are decades later. The sentiment is still the same. Listen.

0: did you know that September is Sickle Cell Awareness Month? It's a good reminder to learn more about sickle cell disease and what life can be like for those living with it. Pain can be severe, and complications can affect different parts of the body. If you have questions or concerns, talk with your healthcare provider. The more we understand, the better we can support ourselves and the people we love. This is a Black Health 365 moment. We're here for you whenever you need us.
1: 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I don't care if your trade work or don't work. I want you to bring it to us. If it has 200,000 miles on it, bring it to us. We're giving you $6,000 for it. I don't care if the car need an alternator. Bring it to us. I don't care if the headlights don't work. I want you to bring it to us. If it's been in an accident, has a dent on it, bring it to us.

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3: I had wanted to open this reality radio with a comparison so shocking that you couldn't ignore what's really happening to us. I was told the language was too graphic and that some people would be offended. So they changed the words. So here it is. Right now, right here, we are victims of attack by some we know, but many more nameless and faceless people living in the shadows. The first defense of both sides is usually to act as if it never happened. Then the perpetrators start disagreeing with each other about the particulars of the attack, sometimes calling it victimless. The time is now to bring the attack to a halt. We must stand up and use our vote this November to declare that we are no longer going to allow ourselves to be victims. We must be heard. You must vote this November in order to stop the assault on us, because the reality is we are the ones who are battered and bruised.
2: 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What's your reality?
4: What's your reality? What's your reality? What's your
5: 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When you get into an accident, you may get a call from an insurance company. They may be trying to offer you some money. The reason why they're calling you, they don't want you to lawyer up. They know if they do it this way, it could be a lot cheaper.

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0: If you have a trade, I want you to bring it to us. I don't care if your trade work or don't work. I want you to bring it to us. If it has 200,000 miles on it, bring it to us. We're giving you $6,000 for it. I don't care if the car need an alternator. Bring it to us. I don't care if the headlights don't work. I want you to bring it to us. If it's been in an accident, has a dent on it, bring it to us.

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0: 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Don't miss Regina Bell live. 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
10: Sweetheart, I've been trying so hard to get over you. 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'Cause the love we shared through the years meant so much to me. All I'm looking for is just a serious relationship. Somebody I can hold all my life. Why don't you give me that commitment?

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I'm Kathy Hughes, inviting you to join me in prayer. Oh, dear God of mercy, compassion, and love, we thank you and we praise your holy name. We sincerely apologize for our shortcomings and our unwillingness to consistently do thy will. As we acknowledge the blessing of being in business for 42 consecutive years, we pray that we may use the lessons of our experiences to uplift all who listen to our radio stations, all who watch our cable networks, and all who visit our digital platforms. Our instructions are clearly provided in Proverbs 31:8, which commands that we, quote, speak up for people who cannot speak for themselves. Protect the rights of those who are helpless. Speak for them and be a righteous judge. Protect the rights of the poor and the needy. So as we strive to be of assistance to those in need, whether in Florida or within our own families and communities, we ask God to direct our steps and we ask you to continue to join us in our efforts. Amen and hallelujah.

0: mercies every single morning. It is time for the praise break. Let's start the day in prayer. And I want everybody to please welcome my good friend, Pastor Keith Norman, the senior pastor of First Baptist Church, Broad Avenue in Memphis, Tennessee. Pastor Norman, good morning, man. Happy to have you.
1: 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Let's pray. Lord, we love you and thank you and bless you for life, health, and strength today. We know that you are God and God in all things. So no matter what we encounter in this day, you already have it under control. And that's why we want to give you praise in advance, because you already have all things in your hand and all things are working according to your plan. Whatever we're going to encounter through this day, whatever we come into contact with on this day, God, you've already worked it out. And so we praise you in advance. We thank you in advance. And we know that all things will work together according to the good for those who love the Lord and are the called according to the purposes of God. This is Pastor Keith Norman at First Baptist Church at 2835 Broad Avenue, Memphis, Tennessee. Come by and see us when you're in town, 8 a.m. or 10:30 a.m. Sunday morning.
0: All right, y'all, that's my friend and brother, Pastor Keith Norman, the senior pastor of First Baptist Church, Broad Avenue in Memphis, Tennessee. So let's get this day going. It's the Rick Smiley Morning Show.

Oh my God, Donald Lawrence, man. Oh, I love this song right there. Oh my God. Beautiful choir, y'all. Here's me, I'm Chris Bell III, y'all. I got your friend Paige coming up next. 10 minutes after the hour, y'all. Rick and Smile in the Morning Show. Come on, we giving God praise. Let's go.

0: y'all. Hey, thank you, Pastor Keith Norman from Memphis, Tennessee, for that praise, breaking that prayer this morning. Y'all got your front page right here.
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0: All right, 13 minutes after the hour, y'all got your front page right here. Alfreda's, good morning.
3: Good morning, Ricky. It's Thursday, October 8th. Here's what's going on in the news. When we went to bed last night, it was a tropical storm, but we're waking up to the Gulf Coast bracing for a hurricane. And this one could get ugly. It's gaining strength as it heads toward Florida, Alabama, and Mississippi. Mandatory evacuations are already underway in parts of Florida. Schools are closing, and forecasters warn of dangerous flooding and power outages. Landfall is expected late tomorrow or early Saturday. And get this, the storm has already shut down about a quarter of offshore oil production, just what we needed, right? Speaking of oil, the war in Iran could be getting even bigger. Sources say the Pentagon has been told to prepare for possible major new strikes. Meanwhile, attacks on oil tankers are escalating and crude prices have jumped above $100 a barrel. Translation, more pressure on gas prices means more pressure on your wallet. And with the midterms less than 4 weeks away, Trump was in San Antonio, Texas, campaigning for Republican Senate candidate Ken Paxton. Protesters repeatedly interrupted the rally. While voters continue raising concerns about inflation and the cost of living, Republicans are campaigning on immigration and the economy. But high gas prices and the Iran war are indeed shaping the conversation. For info on these stories and more, go to RickySmileyMorningShow.com. 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
5: Man, me shout out to WNBA playoffs on fire always, man. Atlanta Dream giving it to the New York Liberty last night. Angel Reese, 23.7 rebounds. Jordan Canada had another 23 points right there. They take a 2-0 lead over the Liberty. And, of course, the Golden State Valkyries beat the Las Vegas Aces again to take a 2-game lead in that doggone series, man. Yesterday, I played this clip from Indiana Fever, Kelsey Mitchell, talking about playing, how it is playing with Caitlin Clark.
6: If I showed y'all my DMs about the hate, all of the stuff that comes with being a professional athlete, but specifically being an Indiana Fever basketball player, like showing up every day to compete for, you know, fans that may or may not like you is hard. Playing with CeCe and having the eyes that she got, you know, we get a lot of flack for just for being on her team.
5: And Stephen A. Smith, Stephen A. Smith kind of said this about what she said.
7: For those out there, if you ain't racist, if you ain't a bigot, if you ain't prejudiced, and your actions haven't depicted anything like that, then damn it, stop taking it personal. We're not talking about you.
5: That part.
8: Right.
5: Yeah.
3: Always that part.
8: Right.
5: Yeah. so if you
3: in every instance, that part.
5: Yeah. If that ain't you, why are you getting mad about it?
3: Right.
5: It's tough playing with players that
8: because
5: have.
8: When you throw a rock up on the porch, the dog that hit is the one that's going to bark.
3: Exactly.
5: There it is, man.
9: The dog will holler.
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8: What you got on traffic?
9: This traffic update. Good morning, Baltimore. This Thursday morning brought to you by attorney Big Al, the law officer, Richard Klein. We got heavy traffic this morning on your way towards the Harbor Tunnel. This is the north end of the Harbor Tunnel out there in southeast Baltimore. Moving around on 895 southbound from Halliburton Avenue. As we take a look at 95 southbound from White Marsh Boulevard towards the split with 895, and then making your way towards the Fort McHenry Tunnel. No issues to report to you this morning. The inner loop of the Beltway, no problems here from Charles Street towards Parent Parkway. Also, the outer loop of the Beltway from Reisterstown Road towards Edmondson Avenue is going to take you like 8 minutes. No delays out as you make your way here on the Harrisburg Expressway from the PA line down towards 695. No issues. The JFX here in the city southbound as you move from the Beltway towards Fayette Street downtown. No problems. 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I'm Dre Johnson on Magic.
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4: All right, Ricky, it's about the morning show. It's the bottom of the hour. Time for the hot spot. What up, Brad?
5: What up, Ricky? Good morning, everybody. I'm your girl, Brad Tat Tat, and this is the hot spot where we bring you music, movies, and more. So let's get on off into it. Well, y'all, Tyler Perry revealed that his newest Netflix movie, Doing Life, pays homage to two classic black love stories. Now, in a recent post on Instagram, Tyler shared images from the beloved Love Jones and Jason's lyric and wrote, I'm just going to go on and say it. My latest movie, Doing Life, is an homage or homage to these great films and the way they made me feel after I saw them. For all of you who've seen Doing Life already, thank you. And for those who haven't, can't wait to hear your thoughts. Tyler Perry's Doing Life star Naomi Baker and Jay Reeves is now streaming on Netflix. Have y'all seen this movie?
6: Yes, I have. That movie
5: Oh my God, off the chain.
7: Really?
5: It is so good. Y'all got to see it. Oh my God, I don't want to tell it. It's so good. You have to see it. And when y'all see it, just let me know what y'all think and how y'all feel. But it is an amazing movie. Oh my goodness. Yeah, it's so good. Y'all got to see it. Okay, I want to tell it. Okay, moving on. All right. Y'all, Rihanna fans have been waiting 10 years for this next album. But unfortunately, it looked like they're going to have to keep on waiting. Because Rihanna has not released an album since 2026. Her classic Anti, but during a recent Fenty Beauty event, fans got a little insight into what she's been doing with all that time. They played a little question and answer game, and this one had fans shook. Check it out.
8: How many unreleased songs are you sitting on?
9: Okay, if there are 10 products in a vault, then I have at least 17 vaults.
5: Wow.
4: Is that a lot? Like she said, 17 songs?
5: 17 vaults. And there's at least 10 songs in every vault.
4: Damn.
6: Like 170 songs.
5: Like 170 songs. That's going to be hard to pick your favorites going through all of them. That's a lot of music. But I'm glad that she does still do music because music is a great release. So when she records it, it's probably so dope. I cannot wait to hear. I wish she would just go on and give us a little bit of
4: right.
5: it.
4: Right.
5: She can put eight songs on the album, 10 songs, and still have as many as she need to keep in the vault. Oh, come on, Rihanna. Give us a little something because we miss you out here in these streets. Well, as you may know, y'all, over the past decade, Rihanna has focused on building her Fenty empire, raising her family with ASAP Rocky and enjoying life outside of music. So yes, there is a music vault, y'all, but there's still no release date for the next project. And speaking of unreleased music, in a recent interview, Lil Wayne says that he and Drake have unreleased music dating back to 2014 that they want to release. Here's what he said.
10: Rumors are that you and Drake have unreleased material that you've done together.
11: That is beyond true. We have a whole bunch of unreleased material. I go through stuff from 2014 and 2015, like stuff, really unheard stuff.
10: Is there any chance you guys would ever release that stuff?
11: Oh, of course, yeah. I edit stuff up and just send it to his phone so you can hear the new versions of it and get him going.
10: Does he ever write back, let's release that thing?
11: Every time. Yeah, that's exactly what you write back. When we dropping this?
2: Wow.
5: Wow, that's what's up. I can't wait to hear it. If they do drop it, they should go ahead and let us hear it, because the chemistry with Lil Wayne and Drake, I think, is amazing. So I can't wait to hear that or anything from Rihanna. All right, y'all, we're going to wrap up the hotspot on that note. 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Coming up next, y'all, we got Special K with the news you absolutely, positively cannot use. 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
16: It's Thursday morning. Good morning, Baltimore. 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The man accused in the deadly shooting of 12-year-old Chloe Ishway is staying behind bars without bond. Tyree Reynolds waived a bail review Wednesday. Police are still looking for another suspect. The trial continues today for James Barnett, accused of setting the Stricker Street fire that killed 3 Baltimore firefighters. Prosecutors say video shows Barnett leaving the vacant row house before the fire. Still no Lamar Jackson at Ravens practice as he deals with an ankle injury. His status for Sunday in Atlanta remains unclear. 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It's like 59 currently outside. It will be sunny and 78. For your Thursday, I'm Dre Johnson on Magic 95.9.
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1: You liar!
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0: All right, y'all, reach out of the morning show. Hey, it is about that time. 10 before the top of the hour, y'all. Special K got news you positively absolutely cannot use. What up, K?
3: Man, what up, Rick? 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
1: Oh, Lil Donnie, Lil Marco, Lil Larry.
2: But did all they name him Fife?
1: Huh? No, they daddy
2: read Lil in front.
1: No, Lil, they rarely are named after their daddy. They just Lil because they under 5'5". Now, if they grown and they under 5'5", they all can fight. Don't get it twisted.
3: Okay.
1: Anybody named Lil Robert, Lil Marco, Lil Larry, they can all fight, and they all had silver caps on their teeth when they was like five. They all had silver caps.
2: Why you get bullied? And why you get bullied? Because your mom and dad is still together.
1: Yeah, well, you know, in the hood, that's not... Like, when I grew up in an apartment, if your real daddy came to visit you, people looked at you like you was a zoo exhibit.
3: Oh,
1: like,
3: no.
1: Like, who that man coming over? Who that man at your house? Oh, that's my daddy. That's your daddy. Ew.
3: Oh.
1: Just weird. And also, them ones with the little in front of their name, they all grew up eating Flamin' Hot Cheetos and Takis. And whatever kind of red juice was available, whether it was Hawaiian Punch, Kool-Aid, red soda, that was their whole drink. That's why they got them silver caps, because they all had cavities back in their mouth, because they would go to bed drinking that. Now, how about them nicknames like Booby, Scooby, Pootie? Those are the names that your grandmama gave her favorite grandchild. And
2: The
1: one that's going to live with her all the way up until they're probably 50. They're still at her house. They can't get their life together, but they're good people, though. They're good people. They just can't get their life
2: together. She make a separate pan of dressing for them because they don't like onions.
1: Now, Alfreda, as far as the girls go, there's always a peaches.
3: Yeah.
1: There's a peaches and a pumpkin in every project or low-end apartments.
2: Oh, yeah.
1: Always a peaches, always a pumpkin. They either real fine pumpkin. Or they can fight.
2: And pumpkin stay pregnant.
1: And pumpkin, and let me tell you something about pumpkin for the white people out here. Her name is Pumpkin. It's not pumpkin, right? If you come around there asking for pumpkin, they know you the police.
3: Right.
1: It's pumpkin. Right. P-U-N-K-I-N.
3: Right.
1: Pumpkin. Pumpkin is what white people use to make pies. Pumpkin is that fine girl in the hood that can fight.
3: Okay.
2: Pumpkin, and she have a litter of babies every summer.
3: Not a
1: and
3: litter.
1: And you want to be her first baby daddy.
3: Not a litter.
4: Oh my God.
3: Not going to be a litter.
1: She got six kids by six different dudes, and they all got different grades of hair. But anyway, we're not going to judge
4: her
1: for
4: that. She
2: had
4: them puppies.
2: Yeah, they had them little puppies.
1: Get us out of here. Get us out of here.
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8: What you got on traffic?
9: Well, traffic brought to you by Orderly Man's Affordable GLP-1s. Looks like the BW Parkway northbound as you move towards 198 and 32. We got this accident. The right lane is blocked out there, so it's a messy situation. 895 southbound, also a little stop and go. No accidents, just stop and go traffic. From Urban Avenue towards the Harbor Tunnel, also moving towards the Fort McHenry Tunnel on 95 southbound. The outer loop of the Beltway on the west side moving towards 795 is slow. OrderlyMeds.com gives you access to GLP-1s from home via telemedicine. 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See site for details. It's like 58, clear out. Temperatures will go up around 78 today. Nice Thursday on

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22: Yeah, I had a dream that black people started owning horses. Them horses had totally different names. Oh, the announcer had problems, too. He was like, and they're off. Oh, no, you didn't. Moving down the backside. No, you didn't. Shut my screen door. Making a move on the inside. Shut my screen door. Wait a minute. Two different daddies. Two different daddies. He's making a move down the way. Oh, hell no. He's coming down the backstretch. Wait a minute. Coming down the backstretch. It's Wisdom Motherfucker Wood. Wisdom Motherfucker Wood down the backstretch. And it's Wisdom Motherfucker Wood by a nose.
1: It'd be on the news God. The next day. Wisdom Motherfucker Wood won the Kentucky Derby.
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1: 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All right, Darren, what you got coming up next?
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6: All right, 6 minutes after the hour, Gary has the tea and the color of the day. Gary!
7: Good morning, Ricky. Good morning, America. Good morning to you. It's Thursday, a beautiful, beautiful day in the neighborhood. And here's what's happening in celebrity news. Oh, y'all, the prayer warriors are definitely y'all being solicited, honey, for actress Zendaya. We love Zendaya dearly, but it's being reported y'all, that she's being dragged, honey, across all social media platforms for refusing to stand up, baby, to greet the First Lady of France, Miss Brigitte Macron. Now, they're saying, honey, Zendaya, honey, sparked criticism after not standing to greet the wife of French President Emmanuel Macron at the Louis Vuitton runway show in Paris on yesterday. Now, Zendaya and Miss Macron...
8: Probably know who she was.
7: Who? Well, she better learn then, honey. They say Zendaya and Miss Macron sat, honey, in the front row with other invited guests. When Macron arrived, they say she approached Zendaya and offered her hand to help her up. Bonjour. Hello. Nice to meet you, the First Lady said. But Zendaya shook Macron's hand and did not stand up to greet her. Now, they were saying Macron seemed, honey, stunned, honey, by Zendaya's lack of etiquette or manners. They said, quote, it is customary, honey, to stand up, honey, when greeting royalty or world leaders and their wives. Now, they say no one expected the American actress and singer to disrespect the First Lady, but the video of their encounter struck social media like a lightning bolt. They're saying the comments under the video was very brutal. Oh, my God, y'all. Some people said, one person wrote, honey, on YouTube, I was told to stand whenever someone enters the room. It's just polite. Another person wrote, she is American and we don't have royalty here, so she would not have known the etiquette. And a third person wrote, don't need to know etiquette for that, honey. That's basic manners and respect for your elders. Being American has nothing to do with it. And a fourth person wrote, not all Americans are as ignorant and lack manners like Zendaya. I don't believe Zendaya did that.
9: I don't know, but do women stand for other women when they enter the room?
7: Yes. If you're royal, you stand, honey.
9: Okay.
7: Yes, honey. When the queen walks in, baby, everybody stands up. I even know that much. And this
9: she's
7: too,
9: not the queen.
8: I don't understand stood up our Queen Elizabeth racist, though.
7: She the first lady.
9: She's the first lady. You know, we only have one first lady.
8: Yeah, you stand up for the first lady. Yeah, you stand up. Michelle Obama.
9: Michelle, that's
8: around,
9: a different.
8: I'm standing on the chair.
10: Yes. That's a different first lady.
9: Yeah, we only have one first lady.
7: Well, yeah, well, honey, when you're in that woman's country, honey, you stand up. She was at that woman's country, in that woman's country. She's supposed to stand up. She should have known that all of
8: they put you in jail, one of
7: them. They sure will. You know, sometimes they decapitate you in these countries, honey, if you don't do the right thing. So, you know. So, baby, please, honey, Ms. Zendaya, I feel so bad for that she didn't know this, honey. And now, honey, people are talking about they might take all the movies out to the MTA.
10: No,
9: that'll be all the number one movies of the year. Of the year.
10: She'll be all right.
7: You think she'll be all right?
10: Yes, and we all still love Zendaya and love her acting skills. I don't think it's going to affect her in any way at all.
7: I haven't seen any of her movies.
9: Are you kidding me?
10: Oh, you don't watch TV. Remember, you don't even have...
9: But not even TV movies. Spider-Man was the number one movie forever.
7: I haven't seen Spider-Man.
10: He ain't seen none of Euphoria, nothing. He ain't seen Euphoria or nothing.
9: Well, Dune is coming out. That's going to be number one, too, so...
10: He ain't gonna see that either.
7: If it's not on TV One or Bravo, I don't watch it. Sorry.
10: Oh, baby.
8: You watch all them TV Ones, them episodes of this.
10: You stuck, Gary.
9: You would see she's a good actress if you watch.
7: Oh, she
9: she's amazing.
7: Well, she don't know.
10: Yeah, you should try streaming services, Gary.
7: Yeah. You gotta get some American baby, because when the queen enters, you stand up.
9: She's not the queen. She's a first lady.
7: Well,
9: she's
7: first lady.
8: Man, go with the next door.
9: Yeah. Thank you, Rachel.
7: Moving on, y'all, because y'all never get etiquette here with me telling y'all. All right, moving on. And other celebrities, baby, they're saying that Diddy appeal decided he could be out of the pen, y'all, by Monday. In that night, they say Diddy could be out of the pen. They're saying the entire legal world and entertainment industry are holding their collective breath, baby, because the biggest federal courtroom saga of the decade, y'all, just hits a massive earth-shattering turning point. They say for days, honey, absolute pandemonium has been sweeping across social media with wild rumors flying left and right, claiming, y'all, that music mogul Sean Diddy has his high-stakes federal appeal officially decided behind closed doors. Now, according to MTO, they said they got on the phone, they got to high-level people, they spoke with people, and they're saying, y'all, that Diddy may come home, which I've been, it might happen, honey, because you've been hearing, he's been in the press a lot lately. He's been doing a lot for to say he's in a pen. I've never heard of nobody that been in a pen that got that much airtime and that much publicity, not even the ones I work with. So, I mean, it's just something. You know, they just...
0: But Diddy is a whole different entity. He's probably the most famous person in prison right now.
7: Yeah, I mean, but still, that don't mean they should let him out of jail, honey. He got to serve time. I don't think, I don't feel he learned. I don't think he served enough time. I think he should at least stay a couple of years to learn, you know, his wrongs, and then let him out of the pen, huh? But,
8: how long you been in there?
7: Oh, not even a year, huh?
8: I think when he come out, he'll chill out a little bit. I don't think he'll be doing that at this age.
7: You don't think he'll be trying to get back at the people that don't talk
8: on
7: him?
8: Right here, if you get lucky enough to get out of jail, you're going to find the Lord and just try to prepare yourself to go to heaven at this age. We ain't trying to do all that.
9: But let's keep in mind what Gary reported last week, that Diddy not having the same prison experience as everybody else.
7: Mm-hmm. Yeah, so.
10: Well, he going to get some privileges because of who he is.
9: That's
10: true.
7: Okay, but you did some
10: books.
7: Bad time. You get privileges after you
10: That's just what happened.
7: Bad?
10: You absolutely get privileges. You've been to jail. Tell us about it, Gary. Did you get any privileges?
8: They gave him Cheerios. Didn't they give
10: you
8: Cheerios?
10: Yeah, you got some Cheerios.
7: Yeah, but you and Special K served a longer time than me. What did they do with y'all?
10: I did get privileges. Yeah, I had people cooking my food. I was getting vegetables from the kitchen. Oh. I put money on people's books to help the less fortunate. I was blessing people in prison. Yes, indeed.
9: Now,
10: and the Lord
9: snitching.
10: Blessed me.
0: That's called America.
10: What you say?
0: That's how America.
10: What you say?
7: Snitching
10: on what?
7: Oh, giving people extra money on their books.
10: No, you can help people in prison. You can put money on their books.
7: Really?
8: Did you help anybody out, Special K, when you was locked up?
0: No, I didn't have no money, so I couldn't.
10: Gary,
0: really
10: did you help anybody when you was locked up?
7: Brad, I was there for a damn half a day. I ain't had time.
10: But you was there twice or three times.
7: I would have loved to give community service, but I didn't have enough time to.
10: But it was twice or three times?
7: No, baby, it was once, twice,
10: no,
7: three
10: no,
7: times.
10: No,
8: you
10: no,
8: went
10: no.
8: When, they, when,
10: it was
8: when,
10: three
8: when
10: times.
8: You got put out of Wendy's. He was on the back of that truck. And then you went to jail.
7: That was once. And let me see.
8: And then you went to jail when you were supposed to be at 97.9 to beat that morning.
7: That was twice. Yeah. And that was. Oh, y'all really keeping up with my jail time.
9: Well, why
7: are
9: you keeping up with everybody else's jail time? It's
7: well, because
9: fair.
7: Some jail time was longer than others. So, honey, so mine was just, twice.
10: What time got to do with it?
7: Well, time won't give me time. No. Shalala, Brad. Yes, shalala, Brad. The Kahlua today, honey, is one of my favorite Kahlua. Y'all, my Kahlua today, y'all, is caramel souffle. On the high end, you say caramel souffle, and on the low end, you say beautiful brown. That's your Kahlua for today. Shalala, Brad.
10: Shalala, Gary.
8: Y'all, give it up for Gary with the team.
10: Time after time.
7: Okay.
8: That was Boy George, wasn't it?
7: Yes, that was, baby.
10: Cindy
8: Lauper. Cindy Lauper.
7: One of those girls.
8: Time after time. All right, y'all. I got your wake-up calls. Y'all get at me 866-9-RICKEY. 866-9-RICKEY. 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
6: What you got on traffic?
7: Well, traffic brought to you by Orderly Man's Affordable GLP-1s. Looks like the BW Parkway northbound as you move towards 198 and 32. We got this accident. The right lane is blocked out there, so it's a messy situation. 895 southbound, also a little stop and go. No accidents, just stop and go traffic from Urban Avenue towards the Harbor Tunnel. Also moving towards the Fort McHenry Tunnel on 95 southbound. The outer loop of the Beltway on the west side moving towards 795 is slow. OrderlyMeds.com gives you access to GLP-1s from home via telemedicine. 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It's like 58, clear out. Temperatures will go up around 78 today. 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
24: 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I got the record. Come on, get up to 866, man.

0: Good morning. This is Joseph Pierce calling from Orlando. Wake up.
1: La Crystal, Birmingham, Alabama. Wake up.
2: Good morning. This is Renee. I am calling from Durham, North Carolina. Good morning. Wake up. Ricky Smiley, call me.
3: This is Ricky Smiley, little brother from Walmart on 280 in Birmingham. Wake up, Ricky Smiley.
4: Hey, what up, boy?
0: Good morning. Christopher Lustrum calling from Chapel Hill, North Carolina, wishing my grandson, Legend Chavis, a wonderful day at school. Wake up.
5: Hi, I am Jaden Kirk.
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5: I'm calling

0: Hey, that dude, no, just in the background talking about, woo! Hey, Jeff!
1: Man, I thought that was a dog dying at first.
0: don't do me like that. I was just singing the background song, that song, Wild Thoughts, man. Hey, how you doing this morning, big dog?
1: I'm good, man. Good morning to everybody, y'all. Good to be
0: good
1: with
0: morning.
1: You. Listen, I want to talk about 9 people in Washington, D.C. who are about to shape aspects of our life, and most of us aren't even knowing it's going to happen. It's the Supreme Court. They literally just went back to work. For those of you that don't know, the court works in terms, and every term starts the first Monday in October. So they gavel back in this week. So from here, they are going to hear arguments through the spring, and they drop their biggest decisions right before they break in late June. So this is a 9-month window that's opening right now. I want to give you 3 things to watch that will impact us, whether we realize it or not. The first is about how hard it is to register to vote. There's an Arizona law that says when you register, you've got to produce documentary proof of citizenship. A lower court said federal law doesn't require that. Now the Supreme Court decides, and here's why it matters for us. A whole lot of eligible born here citizens don't have a passport or a birth certificate sitting in your drawer. Think about how many people we know, whether it's students at college or whether it's our grandparents or whether, I mean, it doesn't even matter. There are folks that don't live close to a records office. And just don't have those documents. And some folks have never had a passport. Now, you know, the supporters of this say that it's about election integrity, making sure only citizens vote. But we know that's nonsense. The bigger concern is you could lose your ability to voice your vote because you don't have a piece of paper, even if you have a driver's license or a state ID. So this is going to be landing right as we go into the midterms. The second one flies under the radar, but really hits us. The question is simple. If you work at a school that takes federal money and you face sex discrimination on the job, can you take them to court? Right now, in much of the country, including a big piece of the South, the answer is no. And who is the backbone of our schools and our universities? From the classroom to the front office is black women. So if the court shuts this down and takes away one of the few tools that they've got to hold an employer accountable, and in this case comes straight out of Georgia's university system. The third one, and I want you to learn these 2 words, is shadow docket. Normally when the court decides something big, there's daylight. Both sides argue, lawyers stand up in the court, and the justices write out why they ruled the way that they did. The shadow docket is the opposite of that. It's the emergency track. And it's fast, often overnight, no argument, and sometimes not one word explaining the decision. That track was built for true emergencies, like last-minute appeal from death row. But lately, it's being used to decide major things that used to get full daylight treatment. Justice Ketanji Brown Jackson, first black woman on the bench, keeps sounding the alarm around this. Her point: the emergency door should be the exception, not the shortcut. We know that people are trying to use this as loopholes for the court not to have to fully hear in a daylight session and backdoor things. When power gets used in the dark, you cannot see who's accountable for it, and you know that's what a lot of people want. So here's where we land. We cannot control you all what those 9 people decide. But not being able to control it doesn't mean we shouldn't be paying attention and feel powerless in the process. Looking away is not the way we handle this. So the court streams its arguments live and posts the audio the same day at supremecourt.gov. For those of you that are interested, you don't need a law degree to hear these questions. And, you know, follow them. Understand what's happening, share it with other people, because these things are going to impact us. And I know that it doesn't always seem interesting, but this is one of the pieces of our government that decides more than we realize, and we got to be on top of it. So, Rick, that's what I got for you, brother. I hope folks, if you have questions, hit me at Jeff's Nation on IG. Again, not the sexiest part of our government, but definitely one that impacts us in ways that we don't realize, because whatever is set as law at the Supreme Court will be the law that other courts have to follow.
0: That's good stuff, man. Hey, Jeff, Jeff Nations, is it JeffNations.com?
1: No, it's just on IG, brother. Jeff Nations.
0: Okay, all right. Love you, big dog, man. Jeff Johnson, ladies and gentlemen, you, Chicken and Waffle Mix, coming up next. 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
13: 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There are layoffs at the Orioles affecting about a dozen business staff, including the employees who played the Orioles bird and Mr. Splash. The team says the mascots will return next season. There will be no more JV football this season at Howard High School in Ellicott City. The school is canceling the rest of the season as police investigate an alleged locker room assault involving seven players. A new Deer Park Elementary School is now open in Owings Mills. It's Baltimore County's first net zero school with room for more than 700 students. 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As temperatures today will go up around 78 degrees. I'll take it. Clear tonight, 56 degrees. I'll take that. Of course, Drake Johnson this morning on Magic 95.9.
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2: 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It's going down with John Lyon on the ones and twos. Let's get it. Happy Thursday, y'all. 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

0: going down with y'all nine on the ones and twos. Hey, what up, y'all?
1: I'm good, man. You don't know how to bring it down to the Caribbean islands real quick, man. And of course, if you're up on the gram, J-A-H Lion Sound.
0: J-A-H Lion Sound. Hey, man, I always appreciate you, big dog.
1: My pleasure, man. You don't know.
0: Yes, sir. Blantona, what's up? Hello?
2: Hello. I'm trying to do something right now.
3: Scratching tickets?
2: I'm tired, son. I'm tired, man. I got off the phone with them folks at the radio station yesterday. But I was going to call today, but I ain't even going to be there because I'm so upset right now with them folks in the human research office. Going to tell me, Sergeant. All this time I've been working. Sergeant. And only and my grandmama told me to ask them folks about, she said, baby, you need to ask them folks about retirement package look like. All this time I've been working, Sergeant. Hold on, what's so funny, Sergeant? I'm trying to handle my business, Sergeant.
3: $2.83 your retirement account, B.
2: Tell me I ain't got no OK-41. OK-41. Yeah, they tell me I ain't got no OK-41.
3: Yo, you got about $2.83 in your account. <Sit up.
2: laughs> You've been robbing me, son.
0: I knew you didn't come on the radio this morning talking about a retirement package. You ain't doing nothing.
2: Son, I've been working here all this time, son, and I ain't got no OK-41 package.
0: How many hours you have to have that, John Lyon?
3: Yo, you need a whole
2: heap. You got an OK-41. Freddy, you got an OK-41.
4: I got a 401k.
2: Yeah, did. So,
4: yeah, I do.
0: How many hours you have to have, Freddy?
4: Just got to go to work. And
2: people told me I ain't got now. I'm talking about, I talked to the human research lady. She said, you ain't got now for OK-41K.
4: You have to sign up for it. And so you have to sign up for it. It just doesn't automatically happen.
2: So how am I supposed to retire when it's time for me to retire and have my kids some money?
0: If everybody worked to retire to stay at home, what does a retirement look like for somebody that don't come to work?
3: I come to work.
0: Actually, going to work when you retire, that means you're going to come to the radio station?
3: Yeah.
2: No, it means you ain't got to worry about getting up early no more, because now you retired, son. And they said, I'm supposed to get some money every month from my

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1: Yeah, and he got a brother named Alfred. That's on.
2: I'm glad y'all think this so funny that I'm going through this right now. I'm glad y'all think this so funny.
1: You do this every day. Everybody come to work except you.
2: Yep. So what the problem is? Huh? So what the problem is? You wouldn't come to work neither if you knew you ain't had no 41K. Oh, my God.
3: Say, Mike.
1: Man, I don't even know why I wake up and talk to you every morning, man. My pastor preaches about
2: this. What I'm working for
1: then?
2: If I ain't got no 41K, what I'm working for?
1: You ain't
2: what
1: been
2: the part?
1: To work.
2: What
1: the problem is you ain't been. what is he talking about, y'all?
3: Man, I don't even want to disappoint me.
2: Like, but what the part is of me coming to work if I ain't got no 41K? Oh, my
4: God. You said the part?
3: That's what he said.
4: Yeah, I know you got some hurts.
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12: 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Looks like 100 westbound is a slow situation moving towards Oakwood Road. 97 northbound and southbound 97 also a little slow, especially moving towards 178 actually in both directions. The BW Parkway southbound is slow towards Arundel Mills Boulevard. Northbound 295 towards downtown is a slow traffic situation. The outer loop of the Beltway really slow, and the Sun Glare moving towards White Marsh Boulevard and Providence Road. 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Temperatures today will go up around 78 degrees. Yeah! 58 currently outside and sunny. 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
19: Side chicks are terrible caregivers. They don't read prescriptions right or nothing. They don't respect your dietary restrictions. Coming home with chicken fingers. You know I got high blood pressure. You know to break some spinach in this motherfucker. Some celery coming in here with these hot wings from Popeye. And you want to know why I got a headache? You ain't got a good woman in your life. You better look at one of your kids. That motherfucker gonna be your caregiver. I got 3 kids. I only trust one of them. If I was in the nursing home and one of my daughters came to pick me up and I look at him and say, your daughter here to get him. I'm like, take me back upstairs. Let me use your phone. I'll find somebody else to pick me up. Just put me at the bus stop. I'll catch a ride before I ride with them home.
20: 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All right, Gary, what you got coming up next?
21: 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OBJ is back, honey. We talked about OBJ yesterday.

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6: On 6 minutes after the hour, Gary has the T in the Kahlua of the day. Gary.
7: Good morning, Ricky. Good morning, America. Good morning to you. It's Thursday, a beautiful, beautiful day in the neighborhood. And here's what's happening in celebrity news. One thing I like about this show, Ricky, you don't know who listens to the Ricky Smiley Morning Show because we're all over the world. But, honey, it's being reported. I'm saying that Coach Kevin O'Connell, y'all, is listening to the show from the Vikings. Y'all know the Minnesota Vikings?
8: Yep.
7: Because it's being reported out that Odell Beckham Jr. is getting another shot in the NFL. And I just reported this story yesterday, saying how bad he was and nobody gave him a shot. Now, they're saying that the Minnesota Vikings announced yesterday that they've signed the veteran wide receiver to their practice squad just 1 week after the New York Giants released him following an underwhelming reunion. Now, they're saying, y'all, Beckham appeared in 3 games for New York, playing 19 snaps without reaching a catch. Now, the 33-year-old reunites with Vikings head coach Kevin O'Connell, with whom he won Super Bowl LVI during the time of the Los Angeles Rams. What is the LVI? Louis Vuitton Eye?
6: What's Roman numbers.
7: Is that? I know that, but what is Rocky, you know?
8: Is that like 61?
7: Oh, well,
8: no,
7: the sports
8: man.
7: Genius fell out.
8: 65? 55?
7: He's figuring it out. Okay.
6: You don't know what L and Roman.
8: It's 56.
7: 56?
6: Yeah.
8: I got a GED, so I got an excuse.
7: Well, honey, I got FOM, so I showed him all that. But anyway, congratulations, honey.
6: That's fundamentals of math.
7: That's right, honey.
6: I know, because I was in there with you.
7: You sure was, honey. We still counting. But anyway, that's a great thing. This guy got a job. This man gave him a job, honey. Because y'all know Odell needed a job, honey. Got them cheering, honey. And, you know, some people saying that he was good at one point. Then some people say he wasn't that good. And I just reported yesterday.
6: He just got to get matched up with a team with a good quarterback and develop some chemistry so he can get into a rhythm. He's still great.
7: Yeah, well, the way they putting him out there in the press, honey, making him look real bad, I feel so bad for him, honey. He'll never get another white woman. I mean, another person in his life. So that's what
9: he would a good team, because the Minnesota Vikings are quietly 4-0 right about now.
6: Yep.
9: Out there with Kyler Murray.
10: I'm going to ask you about that, Rock T. Since you do sports, you know the numbers and the stuff that Gary was talking about.
9: Yeah, man. I mean, it's a great opportunity to get on that practice squad, pass his physical. Now he can show that he's healthy, he can still play, and go be the number 3 or 4 receiver for a very solid
11: team. Absolutely.
7: Congratulations.
11: All
7: right, well, congratulations, Odell Beckham Jr. All right, moving on. And other celebrity news, y'all, Miss Bree Tishy. Baby, she is making it clip.
11: Bree Tishy?
7: What's that? Yeah, Miss Bree Tishy. She's making it clear, very clear, y'all, that despite how y'all may feel about her unconventional relationship with Nick Cannon, honey, that's still her man, and she's still going to stick by his side. Now, she was on a recent podcast the other day, honey, and she said some things that a lot of people said, well, girl, that's cute. And here's what Miss Bree, she had to say.
12: I've always said, you know, we agree on the twin flame thing. Like, we really vibe. Like, he is my partner. I think he is my life partner. I genuinely love this man. We have a great relationship. I love our family. Regardless of everything else, again, that's not really my problem. So I see it being long term. I only have, like, one deal breaker. And if it ever happens, then I might be out. If he has another baby. There's only so much time in a day. There's so many kids. There's so much going on. Like, if you're already all over the place, how the hell are you going to... I don't even want to add another one because I feel the guilt of not having enough time, having a career. Yeah. You got the Brady Bunch. We're not doing 13.
7: Oh. All right, there, baby. She's letting him know.
6: The boundary was set.
7: It was set, but that don't mean it's going to happen. Hell, she just came in, honey, and got her put up in there, honey, and got her baby out of it. But
11: one
7: I mean,
11: number was hers.
7: to a number 13, and she one of them numbers, huh, between 1 and 13. So,
10: well, at least I'm sure she's just glad to be in the number. And
7: I guess she is.
10: Don't want no more. I'm sure it is hard for him to divide his time. It's only so much time in the day. And I already feel like I don't have enough time in my day, and I only got one. And a whole lot of other responsibilities, you know?
7: Yeah, but how you going to sit there and tell that man it's a deal breaker if you have another damn baby? You can't tell him what to do. I mean, he got you and all them other girls. You can't say that.
10: If that's what she's not going for, she can create boundaries for herself. And if he do, she just letting him know, like, that's the deal breaker. She probably going to have to bounce.
7: And she's taking responsibility. Like, she's the main one. No, baby, I don't play that. Mariah was number one, honey. She was the main one. And
10: God,
7: she's the queen
10: Gary.
7: Of all things, honey. So she needs to stay
10: and
7: back.
10: And her kids are great and fine and absolutely loved by both parents. And they get to spend time with both of them equally.
7: Yeah, they get to spend all time equal. I wonder about them other ones. Did they get equal time or they just...
10: I don't know much about the time he spends with them. I just know about rock and roll.
7: He could buy some time. Well, that's good. Then, well, congratulations.
10: Came by time, Gary.
7: You came?
10: Came by time.
7: I thought they said when you're in jail, you're buying time. I thought they said that.
9: No, you're doing time.
7: Oh, you're doing time?
10: Did you have a watch in jail? Did you see a clock when you were there?
7: Remember, I told y'all, I asked them, I said, y'all don't have no clock on the wall? They didn't have no clock on the wall, no magazines to read, nothing. I'm like, well, girl, how you just sit up in there?
10: It's jail, Gary. Yeah.
7: Well, we need to know what
10: it's
7: time.
10: It's not the library, Gary. It's jail.
7: but when your birthday comes, you need to know the date, honey, or something. That's not cute. But anyway, we're going to keep our parties lifted up in prayer and everything going to be all right. And now they say that indeed, y'all know what time it is.
10: Jesus.
0: Shalala.
7: Shalala.
0: Oh, yeah. Shalala.
7: Shalala.
0: There it is.
7: The Kahlua today, honey, is one of my favorite Kahlua. My Kahlua today, y'all, is Camel Soufflé. On the high, you say Camel Soufflé. And on the low, you say Beautiful Brown. It's a nice, beautiful fall Kahlua.
0: And you took Brian and changed Brian into Camel Soufflé. That's beautiful. That's beautiful. Y'all give it up for Gary with the team. Coming up in what's trending, what do people call rude that you think is completely normal? Not answering your phone, saying no without explaining yourself, or sharing your food. We want to know, what do you think rude versus just making, you know, just minding your business? Do y'all understand that? Does that make sense?
10: Yeah.
0: All right, y'all hit us up at 866-9-RICK, 866-9-RICKEY. We're going to talk about it. Did I say talk about it?
9: Talking about it.
0: We're going to talk about it. Coming up next, Rick's About the Morning Show.

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1: pira, pira, pira, pira, pira, pira, pira, pira,
0: pira, pira, pira, pira, pira,
2: 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I don't like. Coming up with What's Trending, man. What do people call rude that you think? 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You know what I'm saying? We want to know, what do you think is rude versus just minding your own business? Hit us up. 866-9-R-I-C-K-E-Y. 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
11: 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We got this accident on 70 eastbound. We're watching the right lane is blocked between 29 and 695. Let's hop on to the inner loop of the Beltway. This is actually on the west side from Park Heights towards the 83s. Watch out for slow traffic. Traffic is also a little slow here on the Harrisburg Expressway 83 from Warren Road towards 695. And the JFX is slow 83 from Ruxton Road towards Cold Spring Lane. 795 southbound towards 695 also slow. 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It's 58 and sunny skies. As temperatures today will go up around 78. 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
40: All right, 27 minutes after the hour, y'all. All right, y'all, let's talk about something that can start an argument real quick, and sometimes what one person calls rude, another person calls setting a boundary.
41: Right, Ricky. Sometimes people confuse being rude with simply not getting what they want. They spoil. So here's some examples of what people confuse with being rude. Not answering your phone. Some people think it's rude when you see they call and you don't pick up, but maybe the person is busy or really just don't feel like talking. Not responding to a text immediately. Some people will text you at 10:03 and by 10:15 they like, are you mad at me? No, I just haven't responded. Everybody is not sitting around waiting on a text or waiting to answer a text.
39: Cause your ass good for texting back 2 days later.
41: Okay.
39: With your low down self.
41: anyway, saying no without giving an explanation. Some people think you're rude if they ask you to do something and you simply say, no, I can't. Sometimes no is a complete sentence.
0: That warrants
1: absolutely
0: what? No explanation.
41: No explanation. Exactly. Okay.
1: Like lending people money. This one right here. Somebody asks you for, like, say, $100, and you say no, and suddenly you acting funny. Oh, okay. You counting your coins. No, my money is my money. Saying goodbye individually to everybody at a gathering. Like, do you really have to find every single person, shake their hand, give them a hug, and be like, okay, I'm really leaving now?
41: Just leave before it's over.
40: I got a cable that come down. I be like, you know how Chris Brown be going out around the stadium?
2: Yes, sir.
40: That's how I get the hell up out of parties.
41: Yeah, leave it before it's over.
2: Yeah.
41: Blend in with the wall, get near the door, and roll on out.
40: Yeah. I don't do that. It takes an hour.
41: To say bye.
40: To say goodbye to everybody.
41: Yes.
40: And right. let me get your number.
41: Let me get a picture.
40: Let's take a picture.
41: Yeah.
40: We said at the same time.
41: Yeah.
40: No. I'll go out there. I speak to everybody going in. And boy, when I tell you, I blend in with the wallpaper.
41: And slide out.
40: Slide.
41: Near the nearest exit. Yes. Oh, my God.
40: So this morning we want to know, what is something that people consider rude that you think, you know, that you don't think is rude at all? What do you think, Gary?
2: I'm trying to think what I don't think. I mean, a lot
40: you're
2: of things
40: real,
2: I don't
40: you, think. Now, you're rude.
2: No, I'm not rude. My thing is, honey, I just, you know, say what I say and move
40: you
2: on.
40: Eat it, you suck up food, but you won't buy breakfast or nothing.
2: Well, I'll buy breakfast when I get my check.
40: Once a year, you buy somebody an egg McMuffin or something. Oh, please. You go and buy and spending all the money buying them drip outfits, then you suck up everybody else's food, and then you don't offer nobody. Have anybody been invited to your house for dinner?
2: But what
40: do you go for dinner most of the time, Gary?
2: Honey, when you're in town,
40: what do you go for dinner most of the time, Gary?
2: Well, you have extra food, hell, so that's why I come to your house to eat. When you have extra food, I'll come there and eat.
40: But
2: nobody else
40: do.
2: Cook around here, so
40: I wouldn't give a damn if you order Shake Shack. Come over there. Let me sit down to a hamburger. You just don't want nobody in your house because we're going to make you get it organized and get it right.
2: I'm just saying it's not
40: that,
2: clean yet. I'm working on getting
40: make you get your
2: clean.
40: Ass organized and stuff.
2: One
40: and then you get
2: days.
40: Mad at us. And then you can't find stuff. And all it's a lot. It's a lot. We'll do
2: I don't
40: it
2: have spacious houses like y'all do. Y'all got spacious houses. You're the one that you're with. Yeah, honey,
41: yes,
2: y'all got
41: I don't
2: space,
41: have
2: huh?
41: spacious
40: you
41: houses.
40: Have a big house. You stop buying all them clothes and you drive a different car to work every day.
41: Give
40: we don't
41: some
40: even
41: of them
40: know
41: chairs
40: who
41: away,
40: all them
41: right?
40: cars belong to.
41: Exactly.
40: Are you selling drugs?
41: All them racks of shoes and clothes.
2: Oh, yeah. Well, Brad, you helped me. You helped me buy the racks. You bought
41: I
2: the racks.
41: I tried to help you get organized. I did buy the racks. You can put that stuff somewhere and get it out the bags.
40: Talking about this right now. That ain't even the subject. What you
2: Yeah, go to the subject, honey. Yeah.
41: Oh, my God.
1: You know what? I hate when people get mad. I lose my phone all the time. I literally lose it. And I don't care because I don't need it because I know anybody who needs me will call my husband. But people get so mad. Like, I tried to call you. Why didn't you answer my call? Like, I'm sorry. I don't hold onto my phone all day.
2: Some people think it's rude.
40: Yeah, your ass don't take it back either until you need some macaroni and cheese recipe.
1: you only
40: call me from your kitchen. I already know what
1: face
40: you want.
1: Timing. Mm-hmm. Face
41: how much
1: timing.
41: Seasoning, how much time and some oregano should I put in?
1: It's true. It's true.
40: What you meant to say, Special K?
1: It's true.
2: I was going to say that some people think it's rude when you disagree with them out loud.
1: Oh,
2: like,
1: right.
2: You can be in a conversation, and just because you don't agree with them, they think you rude or that you ain't got... I got my own.
40: You have
2: opinion.
40: To say I beg to differ, or you have to play devil's advocate with black people. Black people are real sensitive. Well, let me just give you devil's advocate. Let's just say if peaches, you don't have to do it like that.
1: You have to announce it.
40: Yeah. We get it out there. Y'all hit us up 866-9-RICKY 866-9-RICKEY. Let's go to the phones. Good morning.
3: My name is Katrina Washington, calling from Savannah, Georgia. It ain't rude. They call me funny acting at work, but they don't understand. I just be minding my own business.
4: Good morning, this is Mia from Atlanta, Georgia. People say that I am rude when I completely just exit the conversation. Once it no longer serves any purpose, I stop talking.
3: Just saying no. I'm from Indianapolis, Indiana. The people don't know how to accept it anymore because they're so sensitive. No is a simple action, and it's easy to receive if you're not full of bullshit. There it is.
5: Oh, my name is Rob. I'm calling from Gary, Indiana. Telling people not to concern you in other people's business. I think they may say it's rude, but I think that's normal.
4: Being invited to an event that really isn't a priority to me.
6: I'm Adrian, and I'm calling from South Carolina by way of Maryland. I think it's crazy that people think it's rude if you hang up
0: while you're having an argument. I think we should hang up, regroup, and then come back to the conversation if need be.
7: Mm-hmm. And what's, let me
1: hanging
7: say.
1: Hanging up in somebody's face, though, I don't know about that.
7: Yeah, I get on off the phone. Yeah, I hang up if you get disrespectful. You get disrespect when you get loud, and I'd be like, hello? Hello? Hello? I just politely hang up and go ahead and scroll down to that block number and block that thing. Block that thing. I ain't got to talk to you.
1: Right.
7: You know what I'm saying? Because you ought to be able to have a conversation. Yeah, it's a difference between setting a boundary and being disrespectful.
1: Mm-hmm.
7: You know what I'm saying? But there's nothing wrong with saying no. And I think we live in an area where everybody have a sense of entitlement, you know, or you just assume that somebody's going to say yes just because you asked for something or whatever. But, you know, once you tell people no, all you got to do is look at their face. If you really want to know who like you and who don't like you, mm-hmm. if I say no to you and you stop liking me after that, that means you didn't like me in the first place.
41: Right.
8: Yeah.
7: If one no is all it took for you to dislike me.
41: All it took.
7: And once you say no, they do not like your butt no more, or you can see it in their face or whatever. Hit us up. We're going to be taking more of your phone calls on the other side. 866-9-RICKY. 866-9-R-I-C-K-E-Y. 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
7: now?
16: To you by General Dynamics Information Technology. A highway worker is in the hospital after being hit in a I-97 work zone in Anne Arundel County. Police say a Mercedes veered into the zone and impairment may be a factor. Diddy's prison release was pushed back a month. He reportedly paid inmates thousands for phones, alcohol, and massages. And Nolan Wells' family wants a federal investigation into his death in Mississippi. His cause of death remains undetermined. Marylanders are saying no to more data centers. A new UMBC poll finds 78% opposed them statewide, while 77% opposed them in their communities. At GDIT, they're powered by the engineers, analysts, and technologists behind the scenes that move the mission forward. Do work that matters. 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More sunshine for your Friday at 74 degrees. 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

0: All right, y'all, party people, this morning we're talking about setting boundaries and things people consider rude that you don't. Some of the examples, like, you know, I don't have to attend every event I'm invited to. I don't have to, I don't have to answer personal questions just because you ask. I don't have to tip if the service was terrible. So this morning we want to know, what is something people consider rude that you don't think is rude at all? Let's go to the phones. Good morning.
1: My name is Ken. I'm calling from Orlando, Florida, and I feel like people think not answering the phone is weird or rude. I'm like, if I want to talk, I ain't got to answer my phone and talk to you.
2: Okay, I think it's normally, like, if somebody texts me and, like you said, take my time and texting back, and they feel like it's rude, I feel like it's just me minding my business. I'm just, you know, doing my own thing.
3: This is Dre. I'm calling from Phoenix. I completely call normal, telling people to shut the f*** up.
4: Active and tell a person you can't do something, and then they get mad because you can't do it. So I hit you with that flick. Not now, but hell to the now.
5: My name is Blit, and I'm from Orlando. And I stopped answering my phone because people will call you and tell you all the bad news. Poo-poo, Kiki went to jail, but they won't call you and invite you to the barbecue or the lottery winnings or whatever they have.
6: I'm Kim, and I'm calling from Charlotte, North Carolina. And I think it's completely normal not to open the door when someone shows up at my home unannounced.
7: That part.
0: I swear. When I tell you I find me a dark spot inside of the house and watch their ass out there on that porch pulling up on you. And let me tell you something that I don't play, Alfreda.
7: What?
0: Don't come to my door talking on the cell phone. Don't walk up to me talking on a cell phone.
7: How rude.
0: If you want to talk to me, talk to me. We need to have a real conversation on phone etiquette.
7: Yeah, the person in person is the most important.
8: Yeah.
7: You can call the person back on the phone.
0: I don't talk to you if you're on the phone. If you're walking up to see me in the airport, you want to walk up and talk to me, and you already on the phone, now I got to talk to the person, and you trying to prove that you see Ricky Smiley with the person on the phone. Now you want me to get on the phone to prove to Pookie that you standing. Like, I don't play that. Yeah, and then this do you remember me stuff irritates me, and I don't play that game, Pickaboo.
8: Yeah.
0: You know what I'm saying? I called a grown. I said, we're too old to play Pickaboo. Tell me who you are. Oh, man, you know what I'm saying? Yeah, I met you in 92 at the Step Show at Alabama A&M. You know, stuff like that. You don't know who I am. One lady, she leaned back on one leg, like Funky Geneva would be saying. Like, she was finna really drop a bomb. Like, she folded her arms and leaned back on one leg. She said, you don't know who I am? And she was wobbling her neck. I said, no, ma'am. She said, I went to school with your mama.
9: Oh, no. Now, Ricky, I have one.
0: Rock, I promise. I'm not lying.
7: God.
0: You can't make this stuff up. And then had an attitude because I didn't know who she was.
10: You weren't even born yet, dog.
0: I said, ma'am, my mama's fallopian tube don't have windows.
7: Shut up, Ricky. Shut up, man.
0: And then she said, that's how y'all act when y'all make it.
7: Yeah.
0: That's how y'all act. Oh. And she leaned back on one day, she had on a kitty heel.
7: Okay. All right. Okay. Nope.
0: You don't know who I am. We in Walmart over there in Center Point. You don't know who I am. So no, man, I'm always very respectful.
7: Mm-hmm.
0: She said, I went to school with your mama. She said, mama real hard.
7: Right.
0: Collada, she went to Hayes.
8: Oh, I thought she was going to say she went to school with you, but your mama.
0: No, my mama. And got mad because I didn't know who she was.
7: Right.
8: Oh, man.
0: And I said, yeah. Yeah, they do it. Grown people playing pickaboo. And I said, hey, I don't know. Do you know who you are? No, I don't remember you. Tell me who you are. And like that, in a real nice way. And they be shocked.
7: That's nice. Because I lie. I'm like, oh, my gosh, I do remember. How have you been?
8: Then they call you.
7: How's
8: out?
7: Your family?
8: They call you. Like, what's my name?
0: I'm not finna fake. If I don't know who you are, I'm going to tell you I don't know who you are. And then that's up to you. You can't charge nothing else to nobody's memory. We meet a lot of people from week to week and month
8: that's
0: to month
8: true.
0: And year
8: but
0: to
8: you know
0: year.
8: What, Ricky?
0: You meet a lot of people. Yeah.
8: Beyonce Aloysius got one.
7: What?
9: Oh. So mine is, you talk about going over to people's houses and stuff like that.
0: Yeah.
9: I don't know how to say this without saying it weird, but I don't like to eat everybody's meat. So, like, I don't know.
8: Hey, hold on.
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1: 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As high as the day will go up around 78 and sunny. It's sunny out this morning at 58. 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

0: you got, Afridis?
1: Well, Ricky, it's October, so you know what that means. It's basically Christmas. I mean, Christmas is around the corner, and if you think your kids are going to be asking Santa for a PlayStation or an iPad or the latest gaming system, you might want to think again, because one of the toys getting attention this holiday season is literally, Ricky, a butt with a face. Seriously. It's a toy called Chester Cheeks, and it is exactly what it sounds like. It's a squishy little backside with eyes, a mouth, hands, feet, hair, and even headphones. But, Ricky, here's the part that's going to have your kids cracking up. When you squeeze this Chester Cheeks or spread the cheeks... He makes a fart noise when you spread. And when you press his head, he dances, he bounces, and he toots.
2: He toots.
1: So before you start stressing about finding this ridiculous little toy, the good news is that it only costs around $30, so that's cool. It's on Amazon, Walmart, Target. But here's the thing, Chester Cheeks isn't the only toy parents should have on their holiday shopping radar. So,
0: Gary, open it up one.
1: Oh, wow. Okay.
0: Gary, put it down, Gary.
1: Yeah. Just punch the head down. Okay.
3: Oh, my God.
1: So, some of the things parents are watching. Number one, Lego sets from Minecraft, Star Wars.
2: Yes.
1: Are y'all's kids...
0: How did Lego just get hot again?
1: I cannot stand Legos. Hate them.
0: Because you walk around the house and the kids don't put them up and then they hurt
3: and
0: when you step
3: on them little ones.
0: Bring back Eva Knievel. Bring back G.I. Joe.
1: Right. Exactly, and I don't
0: bring
1: want
0: back
1: to put them
0: sit
1: together.
0: And spin.
1: Yes, thank
3: they
1: you.
3: They still got sit and spins. You just got to order them.
0: Yeah.
1: Okay.
0: Bring back, and I have two big wheels.
3: I love big wheels.
1: Those are the best.
0: I have two big, and the
2: green machine.
0: Whoa. Come on now. They got brand new green machines that grown people can ride.
1: Shut up.
0: I put that on my mama. You ordered it off Amazon.
2: Yeah.
1: Oh, I like
0: the only thing about it is it's hard to pedal. I ordered one, and the seats slide all the way back so adults can ride the new green machine that we had, and they made out of steel, like bicycle, like aluminum
2: with
0: now.
2: Rubber tires.
0: The green machine. They still spin, man. Them things go hard.
1: Okay, I'm putting that on my list. Number two, the Nintendo Switch 2. Kids still love that. Number three.
0: Bring back Atari 2600. The shooting gallery. Miss Pac-Man. Pong. How about the one with the man going through the jungle? What was that called?
3: Pitfall.
0: Chuck had Frogger. We played.
1: Yes. Ooh, I
0: spent the night. Over, I spent
3: Me
0: the night
3: too.
0: With Chuck and Jason across the street. We played Frogger all.
3: One joystick, one button.
0: Donkey Kong.
1: Yes, for sure. Okay.
0: Take me back to my childhood.
1: Exactly.
2: Hey, remember the original Nintendo when you had to play with the Oakland Raiders with Bo Jackson and Marcus Allen?
0: Come on.
3: And you had to blow in the cartridge.
0: Yeah, right.
2: Tecmo Bowl.
0: Come on. And then in between all of that, you watch the Schoolhouse Rock.
1: What?
0: What's that song? I finna sing that song. The new stage.
1: Take a train to another state. Flying for us all really great. But when I saw some bandits chasing a train, I was wishing I was back home again. I took a train to another state.
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9: What you got on traffic?
10: Baltimore Soda's traffic update brought to you by BGE and the Power of Maryland. Let's go around. 70 eastbound is a little slow on your way towards Baltimore National Pike. Also taking a look here at 95. This is 95 northbound from the Beltway towards Russell Street. It's a little slow. And then moving up towards 24 up in Harford County on 95 northbound. Looks like the right lane is actually closed due to construction. The JFX 83 is a little slow from Northern Parkway towards Falls Road. The inner loop of the Beltway a little slow towards the 83s from Park Heights. 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As highs of day will go up around 78 and sunny. It's sunny out this morning at 58. 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
4: All right, 26 minutes after the hour, y'all got your front page right here. What up, Alfredos?
5: What up, Ricky? It's Thursday, October 8th. Here's what's going on in the news. Forecasters are watching the first Atlantic hurricane of the year as it heads toward the Gulf Coast. The National Hurricane Center says it's a Category 1 storm with sustained winds of 80 miles an hour. It's strengthened overnight, though, and the latest forecast puts a possible landfall between New Orleans and Panama City late Friday or early Saturday. In other news,
4: you know what? That mean they might have to move that Alabama game from Saturday to Sunday. And oh my God, that's a lot. That's
5: crazy. But you never know. I mean, they could downgrade it. So let's just, you know, keep them lifted in prayer. In other news, President Trump is still on Get Back, saying he could have done, quote, very bad things to Hillary Clinton, Joe Biden, and Barack Obama.
8: With that being said, I could have done very bad things to Hillary Clinton. I could have done very, very bad things to Joe Biden. I could have done very bad things to Barack Hussein Obama. I thought it was inappropriate to do so because you have to treat the office of the presidency with respect.
4: And you don't.
8: I found out that they impeached me twice.
4: And he don't because he's a racist bigot pig. He don't. He's racist.
5: He literally
4: treat the office with respect, and you sat up there and you called on Iran to bomb L.A. and San Diego, and you treat the office with respect and send Barack Hussein, you know, like trying to make him out to be a Muslim like Saddam Hussein, like he just throw that around just being like them little dog whistles. Racist to the core.
5: He said he could
4: And you know what? By having him, it ain't him. It's the people that voted for him.
5: Well, and here we go.
4: He is nothing but a mirror of what America really is and how they really feel about people of color.
5: Well, we got 4 weeks.
9: They ain't ashamed of it.
5: Yeah, and he says he literally says he can do anything he wants. And he said that before he won the first presidency. But sources say Trump is campaigning heavy right now because he is worried that if Dems win the House or the Senate, he could be impeached again. Y'all remember, Trump was impeached twice during his first term.
4: Yeah, but you got to have more than 50% of the Senate in order for him to leave office. Impeaching him is just pretty much getting it on the record. But to removal from office, he got to have an overwhelmingly vote in the Senate.
9: You got to have some Republicans to have some backbone to step up.
4: Absolutely.
5: Well, the last time there were a few. The last time there were like 7 that voted. So you never know. But if Democrats take Congress, they could spend a block on that impeachment, and he doesn't want it, even though it doesn't.
4: Well, there's a lot of Senate seats. The race is real tight in Maine, Texas. You have that Senate race probably likely go to Republicans in South Carolina. But the thing about it is, and then you got a black lady running for senator in Florida. If black people go out and vote like they did when Barack Obama was on the ticket, you will win the House and the Senate.
5: Yeah.
4: Overwhelmingly.
5: Well, we
4: but
5: must.
4: The problem
5: because
4: is, we'll stand in line to pay $70 for some oxtails or some Jordans.
9: Okay.
4: And then they won't vote.
5: Hmm. Well.
4: It's absolutely terrible how we just prioritize stuff and we go out. We got time to go see Usher, Chris Brown. We got time to go see Beyonce, all of this stuff. And you sitting up here about to lose democracy, everything that people fought and died for, and you won't go out and vote. Mm. That's crazy to me. Well, crazy. Don't care about nothing but entertainment and what's going on with the housewives and the basketball wives and all this stuff. And having these folks watch these shows can't even tell you who represent them in Congress.
5: Oop.
4: Don't get me started.
5: Because see,
4: some of this is some of this is us. It ain't all just what it is.
5: Yeah, it is. And with redistricting,
4: Medgar Evers got killed. Medgar Evers died.
5: Yeah,
4: he died, right? So we can have the right to vote.
5: Yeah,
4: is his death in vain?
5: Well, hopefully not. Hopefully not. We shall see. Go to RickySmileyMorningShow.com for more stories like these. And here's a look at sports.
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6: Ladies and gentlemen, Super Dave, hit the theme music, baby! It's about that time for Rock T NFL Picks of the Week, week number 5. The sports genius is in the building, man. I don't give you the over or the under. I'm just going to tell you who's going to win the damn game.
4: Tell us then.
6: Let's get it popping, man. Tonight, Thursday night football, Tampa Bay Buccaneers head to Dallas to play the Dallas Cowboys. The Bucs will be 0-5 after this weekend because the Cowboys going to beat Tampa Bay. Pick Jacksonville over Philly. I said it. Cincinnati over Miami.
4: No.
6: Yeah, Jacksonville going to beat Philly. I said it. Cincinnati over Miami. Cleveland Browns will go to New York and beat the Jets. Oh, the battle of the sorries game is the Houston Texans and Tennessee Titans. Pick Houston to win that game. Pittsburgh over Indianapolis. Las Vegas Raiders are almost back. They will beat the Patriots this week. Minnesota over the New Orleans Saints. The Giants will beat Washington. Chicago Bears will beat the Green Bay Packers. Denver over the Chargers. My Detroit Lions beats Arizona. San Francisco over Seattle. Baltimore Ravens and the Atlanta Falcons matchup. This is a great test for the Falcons, man.
9: Yeah.
6: It's a great test for the Falcons.
4: Oh,
6: but
4: you got
6: Baltimore is going to win this game.
9: No, sir.
6: And
4: I don't know about Rock.
6: Come on, dog.
9: No, sir. They ain't going to have Lamar. No, sir.
4: Let me get back with you on that.
6: Hold on. I'll
4: text you tomorrow.
6: Hold on. Well, Lamar is questionable. You're right about that.
9: Yeah, he ain't going to play.
6: If Lamar doesn't play, Atlanta has a chance. But if Lamar plays, Baltimore wins this game. Then you got Buffalo.
4: Man,
6: I'm
4: talking about Lamar Jackson. And you know it's a chick that live in Atlanta that look just like him in the face.
6: Buffalo ahead, over man. The Rams, man. Follow me on social media at Rock T. Holla. Let's talk about it.
4: You should have gone through them fast. Well, can't nobody remember what happened.
6: It's all right.
10: Drop it like it's hot. Drop it like it's hot.
11: That's funny.
12: And that's hot. You can catch me at the hot spot.
13: It's the B-R-A-T.
4: Be quiet, Gary. All right, y'all. 27 before the top of the hour. It's time for the hot spot. What up, Brett?
14: What up, Ricky? Good morning, everybody. I'm your girl, Brett Tat-Tat, and this is the hot spot where we bring you music, movies, and more. So let's get on off into it. Since we don't have that much time, I cannot get up out of here today without saying congratulations to you, sir, for being an inductee. Come on now, in the Radio Music,
4: you,
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4: Thank
14: Hall
4: you.
14: Of Fame.
4: And we actually brought broadcasting live from Chicago.
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14: Come on now, this is what we doing.
4: 106.3, man. Thank y'all, everybody here at the radio station for this wonderful opportunity. We used to be on Power.
14: Okay,
4: yeah. Yeah, but now they switched us over. But Brett, we so happy.
14: We so loved in Chicago
4: here.
14: Across the board, either way, go wherever we had across the world.
4: I was on Wabash yesterday.
14: Yes.
4: Trying to find this restaurant, and I thought about, all jokes aside, I remember never forget that address on that check for $400.
14: Yes, sir.
4: 1,000 Wabash.
14: Yes.
4: All jokes aside,
14: yes.
4: Comedy Club. Come
14: all
4: on.
14: All the clubs.
4: Shout out to George Wilborn.
14: Shout out to the Cotton Club. Remember the Cotton Club?
4: Yeah.
14: We got the Regal. It's all kind of places. The Airy
4: Come
14: Crown.
4: On.
14: I was discovered at the Airy
4: and
14: Crown.
4: And I didn't know you was there. I walked in the studio and you standing up in here. I'm like, Brett, what you doing here?
14: I had to support you. I had a 10 o'clock flight last night from Atlanta that got me in here at like midnight. My auntie picked me up. We went to White Castle. I was like, I got to be here. I'm running on 2 hours of fumes, and I did
4: all morning.
14: I did want to blow you out. I was hoping it would come though. But anyway, let me just let y'all know that this man, we appreciate you, Ricky. We love you. We so proud of you, man. Like the Radio Music Hall of Fame, that is huge,
9: sir.
14: That is huge. So
9: we
14: congratulate you and we appreciate you. It's well deserved. You work real hard trying to keep this engine going and making everything tight. all the meetings and all the stuff you had to go through. We just want you to know we riding with you, boy. We here with you. We support you. And we love you. And we wouldn't be where we at in radio without you, baby.
4: I love y'all, too.
14: You know what I'm saying?
4: Well, y'all make it easy. Don't act like y'all don't work hard. Y'all be working y'all butts off. That hot spot is... And the tea,
14: but we got a good captain though.
4: That Alfreda's does. I just have ADHD, and I just try to keep the show moving.
14: And that's what you do, and we thank you, and it's well deserved. So congratulations. What's up?
11: Right. In the words of Terrell Owens, "This is my quarterback. That's my quarterback. Ricky Smiley, my quarterback."
4: I'm gonna give a good grown man cry tonight when I do my speech.
14: I'm gonna be there.
9: I'm gonna be there. Not running after those all of it.
14: What'd you say, Gary?
15: He better give a white woman cry, honey. And pause during each time you pause, you dap your eyes and go back again, honey.
9: If ain't no snot, you faking.
14: And you know it's gonna be sharp as a tack. I don't even know what you wear, but I already know it's coming. All right, y'all,
4: if I die, this suit, what I'm gonna have on
14: that
4: tonight.
14: That what you want? That we want to wear?
4: Lay me in.
14: I got you.
4: And then change clothes. I got this other little suit that I want to put on.
14: Okay, you got an extra pair of shoes in case?
4: Yeah, I got
14: you walk up out of
4: I got the same shoes to go with both of them.
14: Okay, we'll say
15: do the Aretha Franklin, baby. This girl, she changed this girl outfit 5 times, honey. Before the funeral, yes. That's how you do, honey.
14: Yes, yo, we got the White Stone coming up next with the Praise Mix Down. It's the Ricky Smiley Morning Show.
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27: 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The Pittsburgh Steelers lost in Cleveland on Sunday, and cameras captured head coach Mike McCarthy and quarterback Aaron Rodgers cursing each other out mid-play call. It would have been a little iconic if they won, but it's not really the type of leadership you want to see from your coach and oldest player in a loss. McCarthy took the high road, saying reality of it is a 20-year relationship, and Rodgers, on the other hand, said on Wednesday, quote, "I think it's a positive," and said that between him and Coach McCarthy, it's, quote, "always ironed out. We're still in winning cures all territory, but I don't want to see this complete lack of leadership from my quarterback." Aaron keeps talking about how teams are best when are player-led, and that completely undermines your head coach that you supposedly have a great relationship with because you won a Super Bowl together. 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

0: Music right there from Mr. Ice Cube. And I tell you what, it would have been a great day if I didn't wake up under the weather, man. But like Ice Cube says, still a good day, okay? It's Magic 95.9, Baltimore's best variety of R&B, home of the Ricky Smiley Morning Show. Your man Ryan the Lion checking in. Welcome to the Lion's Den. And yes, we are a little bit closer to the weekend. Give thanks for that. Happy Thursday, family. Another great show lined up for you. Yes, I got your midday party set with the Fix Mix. And Inside the Buzz today, special guest R&B singer Raheem Devon checks into the Lion's Den with a big, big special announcement. So we'll hear more about that coming up during the 1 o'clock hour. And yes, I'm hooking you up today. A chance to win those tickets to go see TK Kirkland live. Just listen for the cue to call in. I got you. All right. In the meantime, tune in, vibe out. Let's have ourselves a great Friday Eve. Good morning. Let's get it.
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10: Let's pause for prayer. Dear God, ruler of the entire universe, I thank you. I love you, and I praise your holy name. 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You are my rock, my refuge, and my unshakable hope. Even when the world around me shifts direction, you do not change. You are the constant in my life. When I am fearful of what tomorrow may bring, I'm relieved because I know that you are with me, because you and you alone are God. Strengthen my heart, steady my thoughts, and know that I place my confidence in your mercy and grace. In all ways, I acknowledge your existence, and I pray that you will bless my life, my family, my friends, my loved ones, my co-workers, and even those who may even wish me ill. 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Hallelujah and amen.
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0: 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It's your man Ryan the Lion hanging out with you. And speaking of the Ricky Smiley Morning Show, listen, wake up each and every morning, bright and early, 6 a.m. to 10 a.m. Hang out with Ricky and the crew and definitely get your morning started with some great entertainment, news, and definitely laughs. One of my favorite parts of the morning show is hearing Black Tony call in with his excuses for not coming to work, like this one.
1: Why you calling in? What's wrong?
2: Cause I'm trying to get to work, but I'm waiting on my grandmama to get off. I'm waiting on my grandmama to get out of work. She just started working at FedEx. She worked overnight. She get off at 7 o'clock. She said she'll be down here before 8 o'clock.
1: Where your car?
2: Well, my car, they ain't got nothing to do with nothing. Shot, I'm at the hospital with my play grandmama.
1: Wait a minute, what?
2: My grandmama best friend. Shot, my grandmama best friend, Mary Roberta.
1: Okay, yeah.
2: I'm at the hospital with her because she came over to the house last night. Because she had, my grandmama had made some neck bones and rice and everything. And, Miss Roberta, we thought she was choking on the neck bones. So it turned out she had to go to the hospital because she was in labor.
3: Oh.
1: How old is Miss Roberta?
2: 83.
1: Oh, she been out of baby?
2: Well, Shida, what happened was she had a son back in 79, Mr. Charles. And, but he was a twin, Shida. And they thought the other twin didn't make it, but the other twin was still in there, Shida. And he's just now getting ready to come out. So,
3: he's coming out of grown man.
1: How old is now?
2: I guess.
1: Man, you can't even make up a good lot of the call in, Black Tony.
2: I guess.
1: You just thought that up.
2: He about 47.
1: What
2: yeah,
1: hospital
2: been,
1: y'all at?
2: We are great. They say they're going to do a C.
3: It's real.
1: You can't even say it. Didn't do what, Black Tony?
2: I got a little emotional because it's so beautiful right now.
1: No, you ain't getting emotional. You laughing because you sitting there laughing.
2: No, because he's 47. He's going to come out.
1: Yeah.
2: But they say he's like 5'6". So they got to do a C.
1: Man, no.
2: I mean, I'm
3: real life bitch.
1: No. That ain't no good excuse. No, we're going to write you up, man. Black Tony. Hello?
0: There you go. Another classic PTO excuse from Mr. Black Tony. Make sure you wake up, catch him and the entire crew tomorrow morning, 6 a.m. right here, Magic 95.9.
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1: Aaron Rodgers and his head coach have a lot to iron out in the Steel City. I'll discuss next on The Daily Play with Joy Taylor.
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1: This is The Daily Play with Joy Taylor. The Pittsburgh Steelers lost in Cleveland on Sunday, and cameras captured head coach Mike McCarthy and quarterback Aaron Rodgers cursing each other out mid-play call. It would have been a little iconic if they won, but it's not really the type of leadership you want to see from your coach and oldest player in a loss. McCarthy took the high road, saying reality of it is a 20-year relationship, and Rodgers, on the other hand, said on Wednesday, quote, "I think it's a positive," and said that between him and Coach McCarthy, it's, quote, "always ironed out. We're still in winning curse all territory, but I don't want to see this complete lack of leadership from my quarterback." Aaron keeps talking about how teams are best when are player-led, and that completely undermines your head coach that you supposedly have a great relationship with because you won a Super Bowl together. 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For more on this and other top stories of the day, tune into The Daily Play with Joy Taylor at UrbanOnePodcast.com or wherever you get your podcasts.
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5: 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I was told the language was too graphic and that some people would be offended, so they changed the words. So here it is. Right now, right here, we are victims of attack by some we know, but many more nameless and faceless people living in the shadows. The first defense of both sides is usually to act as if it never happened. Then, the perpetrators start disagreeing with each other about the particulars of the attack, sometimes calling it victimless. The time is now to bring the attack to a halt. We must stand up and use our vote this November to declare that we are no longer going to allow ourselves to be victims. We must be heard. You must vote this November in order to stop the assault on us, because the reality is we are the ones who are battered and bruised.
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A little bit of Morning Dew, Beyonce, Imagine 95.9. And right now, hit me up. 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Caller number 9. 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Here's a classic from Wham.

0: 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Magic, hello, who's this?
1: Am I a right caller?
0: Oh, my goodness. Now, how should we settle this? Because I asked you a question first. Who's this?
1: I'm sorry, Melissa Chester.
0: Melissa. Okay, Melissa, great to talk to you. Now, what was your question?
1: Am I the right caller?
0: Well, you're always the right caller.
1: I need these tickets.
0: You need these tickets?
1: I need them, yes. It's been a long week already.
0: Oh, my goodness. And it's Thursday. We still got another day to go.
1: I know.
0: Man. So you're looking forward to this weekend already?
1: I am, yes. Please say yes.
0: Well, you know what you need in your life this weekend?
1: What do I need?
0: Some laughter. You got it. You call it number 9. Congratulations.
1: Okay. Yes.
0: Go hang out with the OG of hip-hop stand-up comedy, one of the definitely legends in the game, man, TK Kirkland. He is coming to town this weekend, Baltimore Comedy Factory. And let me tell you something about TK that he doesn't brag a lot, but TK has been a mentor for so many of these people that are some of the biggest names in comedy, fan favorites across the globe. TK was one of the people that got so many people involved in comedy. So he's definitely a legend in the game. So go out, have a good time this weekend, all right?
1: Yes, thank you so much. You made my day.
0: Oh, thank you. I appreciate that. And I'll continue having yourself a great day. I hope this week gets better and the weekend is even better than that.
1: Thank you.
0: That's what's up. Now, Melissa has something to look forward to this weekend. And guess what? You got something to look forward to coming up in 6 minutes. We're right back at it. Some great music to get you ready for a Throwback Thursday edition of the Fix Mix with special guest DJ Twisted in the building with me today. Coming up at 12 o'clock.
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Yes, indeed. Magic 95.9, man. Inside this Throwback Thursday edition of the Fix Mix. And got my brother in the building, the one and only DJ Twisted, rocking out with us today. So make sure you check in with us. Get some birthday love going. Shout out your work crew. Whatever you need, you know we got you. Just hit us up at Magic Baltimore. And, of course, we're going to rock out all the way till 1 o'clock. All right, let's get back to it, man. 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

0: I'm in here rocking, okay? Magic 95.9, Baltimore's best variety of R&B. I'm on that Ricky Smiley Morning Show, man. Throwback Thursday edition of the Fix Mix. The one and only DJ Twisted in the building rocking out with us today. And, of course, it is October, and we know that October is Breast Cancer Awareness Month. Hence, all the pink you see around everywhere right about now. But you know what? I said I would be doing my part each and every day while I'm on the air to drop a statistic or some form of info to help with this awareness for breast cancer, because it's a nasty disease that affects so many women, especially black women. So here's a stat for you today. This is going to hit home. Black women get breast cancer slightly less often than white women, but big but right here, we are 38% more likely to die from it. And that is a huge disparity and not a good one. Here's another stat for you. Black women have the highest breast cancer death rate among U.S. racial and ethnic groups. And I'm not sharing this info or these numbers to scare you. Instead, it's all about taking action and being proactive when it comes to your wellness and well-being. So make sure you are doing what you're supposed to do, ladies. And we are going to continue supporting you like we do every October with our Think Pink Breast Cancer Awareness Brunch. And, of course, you know we want you in the building, right? And here's how you make that happen. All right, so whether you're a survivor, you're currently in the fight, you're supporting someone you love, or honoring the memory of someone special, we invite you to share your story. And by submitting your story, you also get yourself registered to receive a special invitation to our Think Pink Breast Cancer Awareness Brunch, all hosted by the ladies of Radio 1 Baltimore. So make sure you get more details about that, magicbaltimore.com. And make sure you get more of these good vibes, man. DJ Twisted not done. 6 minutes, we'll be right back at it. Part two of the Fix Mix, next.
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0: best variety of R&B, home of the Ricky Smiley Morning Show. Of course, a Throwback Thursday edition of The Fix Mix, the one and only DJ Twisted in the building. And Twisted, who we got a shout out?
1: Kevin Sherrod, what's up,
0: Pete? Hey, let's go, let's go. Appreciate y'all rocking out with us. Happy, happy Thursday to you. Big shout out to the Lion Squad, all my midday hustlers. You know what I like to say, man? If you woke up today, give thanks. You got the best reason to celebrate all day long. And Twisted, today is October 8th, and it is National Pierogi Day. Put that on the put that on the menu today. It is also National Fluffer Nutter Day. And it's crazy because I know this because I... Anyway, long story. We're not going to get into that. All right, today's also National Hero Day. So look, if someone has been a hero in your life, acknowledge them today. All right, show them some love. And of course, it is still Libra season, so happy birthday to you. Also, big happy birthday shout out to Dini, one time for T. Big shout out to my aunt. Brent is celebrating the day, one time for Lamar, Susan, Linda, Sonia, and big, big belated birthday shout out to Kelly. All of you, have a great birthday. And as we wrap up the Fix Mix, man, I got to show a lot of love to my guy, my brother, DJ Twist. Appreciate you, man.
1: Thanks for having me, brother.
0: Okay, back at it tomorrow, man. We're going to keep this thing rolling. Of course, make sure you keep it right where you got it. 6 minutes, you know we're coming right back at it. And next hour, Inside the Buzz, special guest, the Love King, Raheem Devon, is checking in to the Lion's Den to make a big world premiere announcement. Make sure you are around for that. More details at 112. Keep it here. It's magic.
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1: I had wanted to open this reality radio with a comparison so shocking that you couldn't ignore what's really happening to us. I was told the language was too graphic and that some people would be offended, so they changed the words. So here it is. Right now, right here, we are victims of attack by some we know, but many more nameless and faceless people living in the shadows. The first defense of both sides is usually to act as if it never happened. Then, the perpetrators start disagreeing with each other about the particulars of the attack, sometimes calling it victimless. The time is now to bring the attack to a halt. We must stand up and use our vote this November to declare that we are no longer going to allow ourselves to be victims. We must be heard. You must vote this November in order to stop the assault on us, because the reality is we are the ones who are battered and bruised.
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0: 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Freddie Jackson was 70 years old.
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1: Love King forever. Your face, turn me up. I like this.

0: That is the latest from Raheem Devon. The Love King is called The Pleasure Would Be Mine. Some new music right here on Magic 95.9, Baltimore's best variety of R&B. Home of the Ricky Smiley Morning Show. Your man Ryan the Lion hanging out with you. And speaking of Raheem Devon, would you believe my special guest today is none other Grammy-winning singer, songwriter, producer. He is the Love King himself, man. The one and only Raheem Devon back in the den with me, man. What's up, Ra?
1: Man, all is well, man. All is well, all is well.
0: Before we get to some major announcements that I know people have been waiting, like, what is going on? What is Ra talking about? Let's talk about what's coming up also. Pier 6 Pavilion, you already tore it down for the Soul in the Water concert series. Now, what's next?
1: Oh, man, I'm excited. You know, Crank and Crabs this Saturday, October 10th, with my go-go band, the Crank Crusaders. We've been making a lot of leeway, big name for ourselves in the city. And we know that Baltimore has love for go-go, just like D.C. does. So we're bringing the go-go up the road for B-More, and D.C.'s coming up the road, and we're going to be united and have a blessed time on Saturday. Shout out to Backyard Band, who will be there as well. Again, my band, the Crank Crusaders, Scooby and Serious Company, and Vibe as well. Shout out to Derek, lead frontline singer and talker for Vibe. So, you know, if you want to come out and get your go-go on, have a good time, dance, and also enjoy some seafood, enjoy some crabs. It's no secret that Baltimore has the best seafood and crabs on the planet, you know what I mean?
0: And it sounded like we got some of the best entertainment coming up too, man. I mean, if no one has ever seen you perform with the Crank Crusaders, let them know the difference between the Love King being on stage and you turning the energy up a little bit with the Crank Crusaders.
1: Well, the go-go vibe is totally different because it's a continuous party. It's up-tempo. It's upbeat. You know what I mean? We're going to be shouting out all the areas, you know, locally in V-More and obviously, you know, D.C. and PG County, and just people coming from all the surrounding areas in the quote-unquote DMV. But just like, you know, house music and Baltimore house and club is signature sound, you know, for Baltimore, you know, for D.C., that go-go swing has been that signature sound. And, you know, and obviously, you know, we got the home team. We got people who migrated, you know,
0: for sure,
1: Baltimore that now live in D.C., as well as you got your HBCUs and, you know, anywhere where, you know, the DMV is in the house, they know that go-go. It's like once you hear that go-go swing in that pocket, you enjoy the party and ride the beat. You know?
0: Absolutely. And, you know, speaking of HBCUs, Morgan State's homecoming is this week as well. So a lot of people are going to be back in town, people from the DMV area. So it's going to be a lot of fun, man. Going down again.
1: Yeah, this weekend again at Pier 6 is going down. The go-go show of all go-go shows, Crank and Crabs, star myself, Raheem Devon, and my new go-go band, the Crank Crusaders, along with Backyard Band, Serious and Company, and, you know, Frank Serious and Company, and Vibe as well.
0: So, look, that's a major announcement in itself. You're back in town, you know, doing what we love to see you do, perform on that stage. Now, there's also another big announcement that you got to make regarding you, the city, and some of the things you've been able to do in your career that have been very special, man.
1: Yeah, man.
0: I want you to break the news to everybody right now. And I know people have been waiting, like, what is Ra going to tell us? What is it? Go ahead, Ra, break it down.
1: All right, this is a world premiere, man. I'm proud to announce that I've officially joined the Urban One Radio One family. Again, this is not a test. I have joined the Urban One Radio One family. And as of Monday, effective immediately, I will be live on the air on 95.9, you know what I mean, over there with you guys. I'll be a co-worker now, you know what I mean?
0: And, I love,
1: you know,
0: it.
1: For my new show. Yeah, for my new syndicated show, The Garden of Love, which starts this Monday at 7 p.m. to 12 midnight. And we're going to be there weekly. I'm going to be there weekly with y'all in Baltimore City and surrounding areas, Sunday through Thursday, again, for The Garden of Love with me, Radio Raheem Devon. And I'm so looking forward to playing the slow jams that I love, that the city loves, having conversations, and, you know, making it do what it do, man. Giving y'all what y'all need at the appropriate speed, nice and slow. It's a dream come true, you know, and shout out to everyone around there. You know, y'all have always been family to me anyway. So I'm looking forward to kicking it, you know, with my man Ryan and Kelton and the whole family over there. And shout out to Kathy Hughes. Big dream come true to have a syndicated show.
0: Man, that is absolutely amazing news. Congratulations, brother. Welcome to the family. And you're no stranger to radio. Some people might have been used to hearing you, you know, other places doing other shows. What will the big difference be between this show and, you know, previous stuff you've hosted?
1: For me, it's about ownership. You know what I mean? This is ownership. This is something new. It's a rebirth. You know what I mean? But it's also a continuation of legacy shows and things that I've been part of. You know, the nostalgia, though. You know, but I'm coming to join, you know, the largest black-owned radio and media company on the planet. You know what I mean?
0: Yeah.
1: So black owned by a queen. I'm excited, man. You know, I'm excited to come in and learn. I'm still a young pup in this. You know what I mean? You know, when I think about the legacy of what you created, how long you've been on the air, when I think about my brother Conan, Porkchop, I could go on and on of like Baltimore legends. You know what I mean? It's so surreal. And it's a full circle moment for me. And it's just a testament that prayer and manifestation is a real thing. You know, back in 2020, I kind of wrote like a 10-year plan out for myself. And I'm 6 years into that plan and I'm ahead of schedule. So this Monday, again, is going down. It's your guy, Radio Raheem Devon, officially part of the Urban One Radio One family. And you can check out my new show on 95.9. You know what I mean? It's going down on Magic 95.9, The Garden of Love with Raheem Devon.
0: Congratulations, brother. And much continued success. We gonna vibe out.
1: Thank you, bro. For sure. Looking forward to it.
0: Yes, sir.
1: I see you this weekend, man. I see you this weekend. Crank and Crabs. Pier 6 is going down. Doors open at 4 o'clock. You can pre-order your crabs when you get your ticket. You know what I mean? So come out comfortably, man. I think we're going to have great weather. Looking forward to that as well. And, man, we're going to have a good time. We're going to party. This is actually going to be my celebration. You know, the Garden of Love and being on the air and being able to be in Baltimore every night and just sharing love and fellowshipping with y'all. Giving y'all what y'all need at the appropriate speed, nice and slow.
0: There it is, brother, man. Much continued success again. Congratulations, and we'll see you this weekend, Ra.
1: Yes, sir. Big love and gratitude.
0: All right, brother. Peace and blessings.
1: All right, bro.
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The Kissing Game, music from High Five on Magic 95.9. It's your man Ryan the Lion hanging out with you. Yes, we've hit that 2 o'clock hour. 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

0: Classic Marvin Gaye right here on Magic 95.9. And make sure you get your tickets to the play. 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

0: Some new music right there from Magnus Pharrell. It's called Asleep Talking on Magic 95.9, Baltimore's best variety of R&B. Over the Ricky Smiley Morning Show, your man Ryan the Lion hanging out with you. And speaking of Asleep Talking, you know the story about Krista Pike. She's the woman who was on death row in Tennessee and actually ended up surviving a failed execution last week. They tried to inject her with the lethal injection twice, and it didn't work. So they ended up taking her to the hospital, and her lawyers were told that she was brain dead, and this was pretty much a wrap. But then the unexpected happened. The next morning, she woke up, and she was talking. Yes, he said she woke up, and her first words were reportedly, "Where am I, and who are you?" And she's been asking questions about what's going on, what's happening, and so looks like she is making her way back. Now, it says she was moving around a little bit and walking, but she still remains confused. She's dealing with pneumonia. She's got a blood clot and some other serious health problems. And with all that happening, Tennessee has suspended execution for the rest of the year. And they're trying to figure out what to do next. What do you think should happen? Should they take this woman back and try again? Or, I mean, just lock her up and keep her in jail. What do you think? Or just let her go. Lawyers are fighting for her to be let go. So we'll see what happens next on this. Of course, we got all the updates for you right there. MagicBaltimore.com. Crazy.
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11: 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And I heard a lot about crime.
12: Two of my students got shot. 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

0: Jasmine Sullivan talk about Hurt Me So Good on Magic 95.9. Of course, Baltimore's best variety of R&B. Hope that Ricky Smiley morning show. She got Ryan the Lion vibing with you. And, you know, I got to give a big shout out to you because I know you are doing your part in the community. I know. I don't even got to see it. I know it because we understand the importance of supporting black-owned businesses. We understand how important it is to have that dollar that we work so hard for. When we pull it out of our pocket and give it to somebody else, it's not just purchasing or taking care of something that we want right then and there, but we want that dollar to continue to help our community. We need it to circulate around our community, and that's the importance of supporting black-owned businesses, making sure that we are on top of this wealth gap that we know it is huge compared to our communities versus others, right? So we want to make sure that every hard-earned dollar we spend is making sure that our communities are benefiting as well. So make sure you continue to support black-owned businesses. And to help you out, we have put together a list of amazing black-owned businesses right here in Baltimore. So make sure when you get a chance, log on to MagicBaltimore.com, hit that Buy Black tab, and check out the Radio 1 Buy Black directory, all right? Something in there for you, guaranteed. With that, time for me to close the doors on the Lions Den. Keep it where you got it. Dale Hughley is coming up next, and I'm going home to take some tea, some medicine. I'm doing it all, okay? Trying to get a little bit better as fast as possible, but not leaving without showing you some love. So big shout out to the Lions squad. Remember, you are stronger than you think. We're always stronger together. So be strong, be safe, give thanks for everything, and you know we need more love. So please, love more. All right, have a great rest of the day. God bless you. Hopefully, I'll see you back here tomorrow morning, 10 a.m. Until then, God bless. Hey, Zay, take us out.
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1: Please.
0: Always stay on top of that.
1: And always, if I could just say something really quickly for those of us melanated women, please, we tend to have denser breasts. Please ask for the 3D imaging, if possible. Really push for it if you can.
0: Yeah.
1: Very important.
0: Thick women is what
1: we really
0: saying.
1: Are. Yeah. Well, we've been through a lot. We've had to birth a nation, so.
0: Yes.
1: Or take care of one.
0: Your bosoms is thicker. This is bosoms, right? In your bosom. So make sure you're doing
1: that. I'm not going to say
0: that. So happy birthday to Bruno Mars. We're going to celebrate that in the mix today. Happy birthday to Nick Cannon. Happy birthday to Matt Damon. Happy birthday to Chevy Chase, the man at the bank.
2: Yeah.
0: Happy birthday to Grayson Allen. Happy birthday to Sojourner Weaver. Happy birthday to CeCe Winans. Happy birthday to Jesse Jackson. That is posthumously, of course. Happy birthday to Robert Cool Bell. Happy birthday to Karen Parsons, Hillary and Fresh Prince. Happy birthday to one only Teddy Riley. Happy birthday to Paul Hogan from Crocodile Dundee fame. Happy birthday to Monty Williams, the NBA coach. And happy birthday to Bubba Wallace, NASCAR. I want to say this about Jesse Jackson. All of the things that El Sayed is talking about, all the things that Madami are talking about, all the things that Bernie Sanders is talking about, that didn't come from Bernie Sanders. That came from Jesse Jackson.
1: You're absolutely right. He doesn't get his just due.
0: So he does not. So we got to make sure that we keep that top of mind. We got a great show lined up for you. Of course, Jasmine's going to tell us what's trending. I have a little note from the GED section right now. Here's Lisa Stansfield. It's the D.L. Hughley Show.

That was Lisa Stanfield, All Around the World. If you missed any part of the show today, get caught up by checking out the D.L. 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That's available at UrbanOnePodcast.com or wherever you get your podcast. We're going to cover today's top stories with what's trending. That's up right after Kehlani. It's the D.L. Hughley Show.

0: And the countdown is on. 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Jazz, man.
1: What, man?
0: Tell these good people what's trending.
1: Well, I don't know if you guys talked about this, but the fact that Krista Pike is now awake and speaking. Did you guys have that conversation?
2: Yes, silly.
0: No.
1: So, and she's mad. Well, first of all, she's like, where am I? Who are you? What's going on?
0: Heaven must be like this.
1: Must be. I don't know, but I will tell you this. There is another death row inmate who is basically saying, look, and he's black, and he was like, I saw what happened to Krista Pike. What are we going to do to make sure that that doesn't happen to me? Now, I'm not mad at him. I get it, you know, for pointing to that. But, you know, a lot of people are saying, look, she could have chosen death by firing squad, and she didn't. And so there is very little sympathy towards her. And I don't honestly believe there's going to be any sympathy towards this black man.
0: No. But one thing for sure, young black man, I hate to put it this way, but they know how to kill for sure. Don't worry. They won't make that mistake. No, you will not be getting up.
1: To be clear, what he also said was, I know if that happens to me, they're just going to shoot me in the head.
0: Yes, they would.
3: Yeah.
1: That's exactly what he said.
0: Yes,
1: they would. And he's probably
0: so no worry that you'll be you're upper room bound. So
1: upper room bound.
0: Don't worry about it.
3: Shoot, choke you out, run you over. Then you'll find a way.
0: All the things you're concerned about, none of it's that they won't complete the task. That will not happen.
3: Kneel on
0: none
3: the neck of that will happen.
1: Speaking of completing tasks, wow, Diddy thought he was finished, but he's not. He just received some more bad news that, you know, he's suffering another setback in his federal prison sentence. They said, listen, we're going to push you back for 6 more weeks. We're not going to give you a reason why. We're just going to do it. However, I don't know if you remember, but there were a lot of images. I don't know how these images leaked, but you know, because he's in prison, but he's got all of these, you know, accoutrements, if you will. They said he enjoys parties with massages and drinking Hennessy and all of that. He's got a cell phone so he can talk to his girlfriend. He's got all these kinds of visits and whatnot. So I don't know if that factored into why he's been, they said we're going to delay this another 6 weeks. I'm not sure. But yeah, you know, he's currently serving this 50-month sentence that he received back in 2025. We'll see what happens. If
3: somebody
1: he's gonna get
3: that
1: out or not.
3: Work there is bringing him all that stuff. I know. Come on, man.
1: He's Diddy, and they take that.
3: Meanwhile, the Epstein people are still out and free.
1: Walking free like it ain't nothing.
0: Yes, it is.
1: That's how it goes. But that's what's trending.
0: All right, coming up, we got a little note from the GED section. That's up in 15 minutes. It's the D.L. Hughley Show.
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6: 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Nobody know what black people would do. I'll f*** a ghost. Yeah. I seen no black people on no ghost shows on TV.
0: It's the D.L. Hughley Show.
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1: Can I have a green slinky with two left-footed Nikes and some raisins?
2: Yeah, I'm going to need one skate with the metal wheels and two Honey Nut Cheerios.
3: Just two?
1: Just two.
0: It's the DL Hughley Show. And we're back.

So it's a fairly common refrain. Well, Trump will say something. We will hear him say it, or we will see him do it. And everybody else will tell us we didn't hear or see what we just saw. Case in point, the President of the United States of America in a rally, although I don't know who he's helping. This is supposed to be a few weeks, the final dash toward the election, the midterm election. He is out on the stump, allegedly trying to help Republicans, but doing anything but. But in his speech, he talked about letting Iran bomb California, bomb San Diego or Los Angeles. Everybody heard what he said. Everybody heard what he said. Just like everybody saw what happened on January 6th. Everybody saw what happened in Charlottesville. Everybody saw and heard what happened when he depicted the Obamas as apes. But what seems to happen is the people who are in his camp are so determined, they're so sycophantish that they want us to be as brainwashed as they are. Well, he didn't say that. He didn't mean that. Isn't it ironic for a man that everybody loves the way he speaks and how he speaks so real and how he says what's on his mind? You always have to interpret what's on his mind. Donald Trump clearly talked about a foreign country killing 20 million Americans. In any iteration, that would be horrible. In any iteration, it doesn't matter how you configure that statement. No leader of a country should talk about his countrymen dying at the hands of a foreign power in a joke, in a sense at all. At all. California, whether people like this or not, is a state in this union. As a matter of fact, if it were not for California, this would cease to be a union. It's the fourth largest economy in the world with two of the largest cities in the country. Number two and number, I think, 17. Largest cities in the country. Some of the wealthiest people on the face of the earth live there, and a lot of them are his followers. A lot of them believe in him. And every so often, he will do something that's so unprecedented that people will do one or two things. They'll pretend like he didn't say what we heard him say, or they didn't see it. In any iteration, there is no excuse or reason or purpose of saying of a leader of a country, talk about his countrymen dying at the hands of another country. And even if that were to have happened, how would that lower your gas prices? How would that lower the price of food? How would anything good happen to himself? And you know who's worse? Those idiots who laughed and clapped along with him. And it is true. He also said he could kill somebody on Fifth Avenue and not lose support. And that is what we are. Just because you don't like to see what he said, just because you don't like that not what he said, don't mean we do. He could kill somebody on Fifth Avenue and he wouldn't lose support. He could talk about killing 20 million people and he wouldn't lose support. No leader anywhere would ever do what he's done. And if you call yourself, the leader of this nation, if you call yourself a president, there are things you should never say that you shouldn't shape your lips to say. It's insane. And every time somebody will make excuses, he didn't say what you think he said. Whatever way you interpret that, it is very unpresidential. But what do you expect from a dude who should have never been president? That's a little note from the GED section. Got the JAD report coming up in 15 minutes. It's a

0: The Jazzy Report on the D.L. 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
1: Donald Trump is promising more payments to voters just ahead of the November midterm elections, this time to more than 20 million seniors, saying he's going to give them $90 each to help pay for Medicare premiums. Now, last month, he said about a million people would get checks in the amount of $500 for the Affordable Care Act premiums. And he also, if you remember, promised $5,000 if Republicans retained control of the House and the Senate.
2: He's giving that money away like it's his.
1: Yeah.
3: Or he's saying he is. Nobody's
1: I call it a bribe. Anything. It's very simple.
3: Where's it coming from?
2: Well, you got it.
3: Yeah. $40 trillion
1: to taxpayers.
3: Yeah. Come on, man.
1: That's all.
3: He ain't told the truth yet.
1: And he's not planning on it. The lies will get bigger and bigger.
2: Oh, wow.
1: Anyway, a simple eye test could detect a person's risk for heart disease. Researchers found scans of patients' retinas picked up on signs of poor blood flow to their eye, and this could be used as a sign of cardiovascular problems. Now, the non-invasive scan just takes a couple of seconds, and it recommends, it's actually recommended for an optician to do this when you go in for your annual exam, just so you can also diagnose not only that, but also a wide range of conditions like glaucoma or macular degeneration.
3: Wow.
1: Yeah, get your eye test.
2: It's all in the eyes. The eyes have it, huh?
3: Yeah.
1: They do and do.
3: The window
1: to the soul and the heart.
3: There you go.
2: Yes, indeed. Yeah, and to Medicare. thank you for that. Thank you for that, Jazz. This is interesting. So I guess this is a wide spread problem even across the world. But Panama passed a law that will jail mothers who lie about paternity. They enacted a law in 2026. Make it an intentional. If you intentionally lie and establish paternity and somebody starts paying and they believe they're, it is punishable by 2 to 5 years in prison.
3: Woo.
2: Plus fine.
3: Woo.
2: Do you think the United States should draft such a law? 877-242-2426.
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2: All right, we're going to begin to your calls in a bit. 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You think they should draft a similar law here? 877-242-2426. 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
13: So traffic, good afternoon, Baltimore. 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It's things actually slow. This is 95 northbound. We are watching an accident here that has two left lanes blocked. This is in between 395 northbound moving towards Hanover Street. 895 northbound out in Brooklyn is moving a little slow also between the Route 2 spur towards the north end of the Harbor Tunnel. An accident on Annapolis Road at Waterview Avenue. Also Ordinance Road at Chesapeake Center Drive. That's out in Glen Burnie. An accident. Also, things actually slow here on the outer loop of the Beltway from 95 towards the BW Parkway. That's on the southwest side. The inner loop of the Beltway on the west side from Park Heights moving all the way over towards Parent Parkway on the top side and 20-minute delays. The BW Parkway northbound and southbound moving towards 895 is slow. At GDIT, they're powered by the engineers, analysts, and technologists behind the scenes that move the mission forward. 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
14: 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And we're back.
16: You know, we're all human. And, you know, we're all sexual beings too, so it's... Lovemaking is just a part of it, and lovemaking is what I do.

more of a vibe. It's the light slow. It's the sexual infrastructure of lovemaking.

0: That, of course, was October London, Touch on Me. So Panama approved a law that will jail mothers who lie about paternity. They found to have lied about paternity. It is 2 to 5 years, plus a fine. Do you think that they should enact such a law here? We're going to go to our social media platform. Jasmine Sanders, what are they saying out there?
1: So Jesse in Cleveland said, yep, all over the world.
0: Yeah.
2: Jesse sounds like he'd be eyeing on his child support.
1: He might be.
0: I think that a lot of people tend to see that as a victimless crime, but it most certainly is not.
1: Yeah.
0: And I think that there needs to be, and we've talked about this before, it's not just a national problem. I guess it's an international problem because Panama is doing something about it. I think that somebody lies and establishes paternity and takes benefits or even dashes a man. Like I told you, I knew I had a good friend of mine. He had 3 kids and none of them were his.
2: Oof.
1: Mm.
0: 3. But I do think we have all kind of penalties for men who do stuff like that, or other members of society. There's just a reticence to for society to be harsh with mothers for any kind of reason. Almost, I think there's a reticence to do so. But I don't think it's a victimless crime, and I do think that at least if you go into maybe 2 to 5 years might be harsh, but certainly a fine. And certainly you should have to make restitution.
2: Mm.
0: You know, so you can't just go, oh, I'm sorry. Like, remember that one girl lied to that dude all the time? Oops, and then she wanted him to keep paying?
1: Uh-uh. Yeah.
0: We have one of our listeners that when we were in Detroit, it wasn't his. The judge said, well, I don't care. You were on the birth certificate, you're going to keep paying. That's just yikes. Foolish and evil.
1: It is.
0: So what do you think should happen? Should our nation or our state, the states here, enact such a policy? 877-242-2426. We're going to be getting to your calls in a bit. We got LMA, Olivia Dean. More of your calls are coming up. It's the D.L. Hughley Show.
3: This is a white culture, a white only place.
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6: Oh, my God. 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
7: I just think these people are crazy. 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
6: 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It's called Russia.
7: Oh, hell, go to the moon, and start your own world. Nobody but your kind. 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

0: that allows women who lie about paternity to get 2 years, two to five years, plus a fine. Jasmine, you think that the U.S. should enact such a law here?
1: I do. I think, well, I don't know if it should be a law, but what I do think should be a law is as soon as you have a baby, or even before, I know that, science does exist. I think if you have a situation where a mother is unwilling to name the father, or if she's saying it is a father who is saying he is not the father, or whatever the case may be, I think you should have DNA tests right away. I think you should have a paternity test right away. Even if you're with someone, if you're married to someone, I think just to rule out any possibility of anything negative happening down the road. Because I think it can go both ways. I think you have a number of women who do say that someone is the father, either because they really believe it or because they're trying to trap them. And also, I think there are a number of fathers who say, I am not the father, and they are. Even when you look at the stats in this country, you know, they say there's an overwhelming number of men basically don't want to be in the lives of their children. We've had any number of conversations on this show where we've had men who say, I don't want to be in the baby's life. So I think just to put all of that aside, I think just like how they do the newborn test on the baby, that prick right away, I think they should do that test right away so there's never any question. And if you are responsible, if you are the daddy, then you got to pay. If you're not, you can keep it moving.
0: I agree. And I don't even want to agree, but I agree.
2: At least moving to court.
1: That way it takes all of the emotion out of it. If you're pissed off because that guy is leaving or whatever, it takes all the emotional stress out of it.
2: Yep.
0: That way you don't have to have a law. We just don't.
1: Yeah, we ain't got nothing but the facts. There you go.
0: Fraud. Yeah, yeah.
1: Yep.
0: You have to give it fraud. Now, I do think that if she has lied and you pay for medical services, you should get restitution.
3: Yeah.
1: Oh, for sure. I think it should go both ways. I think just if you have lied about that and you said this man was the baby's daddy and he's been paying child support and taking care of this kid for 5 years or more, I think you should have to pay restitution.
3: Yeah, give me
1: the, same way as if the father, if you are the father and you've been denying it and in child support and you got to pay, you got to do that.
3: Well, they have a mechanism for that, that back child support. Yeah. They got a mechanism.
0: Well, they always have one for that.
1: Right, but that's what I'm saying. So it should also apply to the female.
3: Right.
1: I'm not taking anything away from that argument. Absolutely.
0: Give me that crib that I put together for you, my pampers.
1: Yeah, you got all. Yeah, that's right.
0: Give me my booties, all of it.
1: Yeah. All well, you got it. Your booties. That's how I got pregnant.
0: Well, now I didn't get it.
1: Well, you know what I'm saying. When I say you, I don't mean you specifically.
3: Got it, but
0: give me my pacifiers, all of it. I'll be coming to get it post haste.
2: All of that wallpaper that I put up with all them baby images on there.
1: All of that.
0: Yeah. I'm bringing white out.
1: 100%.
0: I'm bringing white out so I can erase that baby, my name off that thing. And I want my stuff in a box outside your Section 8 apartment. I swear to God I do.
1: Don't do that. Don't do that.
2: Throw my baby monitors in there, too. Yes, that ain't my baby.
0: Exactly. Right now, it's LMA on the D.L. Hughley Show.

It is the D.L. Hughley Show, your 2026 edition. If you're going to be in Atlanta tomorrow, I'm going to be at the Symphony Hall tomorrow along with Don and Don Lemon, D.L. and D.L. Anything Goes. The following day, we're going to be at the Klaus Memorial Auditorium in Indianapolis. So come check us out if you're taking notes. And also my book, Charlie's Boys, available and doing well. So just pick that up if you can. So this Panama has passed a law

That, of course, was LMA booed up. So Panama has passed a law that if gives jail time to a woman that lie about paternity. It's 2 to 5 years plus restitution, some kind of fine. Do you think we should enact a similar thing here? We're going to get to your calls directly. Right now, here's Olivia Dean. It's the D.O. Hughley Show.

0: That's Olivia Dean, man. I need that goes out to the real father. So, do you think Panama has passed a law, probably the first in the world that I've ever heard of, where a woman who lies about paternity can't be jailed? They can face 2 to 5 years. Also, they can face a fine. Skip, do you think that we should enact such a law here?
1: Yes, yes. I mean, definitely. I think, you know, to prevent that law, just like Jasmine said, you should have mandatory DNA tests when the baby is born. But going forward in this, yes, if you if you don't pay as a man, if you don't pay your child support, they'll jail you. They'll back child support. They'll fine you and do everything else. If you intentionally deceive somebody and try to put a baby on somebody, yeah, get this time. Go on, get this time, and yeah. It's fine.
0: Mm-hmm. Yeah. Mm-hmm. I think
1: went to the daddy daughter dance, and now my insult. Now right. I got plantar fasciitis now. Cause I come on now, stop it.
0: Now I gotta tear half the picture up.
2: Yeah.
0: What I'm supposed to do with this ultrasound picture? That's so stupid. I done went to these visits.
3: Yeah.
0: I was and in the room with it.
2: Yeah.
3: There are, there's Panama, but there's also Germany that has a very similar law, as does Nigeria, UK, and Australia.
1: Yeah, we need to get on the bandwagon, man.
0: Yeah.
1: I mean, that's, I don't have to worry about that no more. Yeah.
2: Go ahead. So that'll learn your law.
0: Yeah, I like that. Hell yeah.
2: That'll learn you.
0: All right, we got songs from Toni Braxton and Lee, and more of your calls are coming up in 10 minutes. It's the D.L. Hughley Show.
1: Erica Kirk, Charlie Kirk's widow.
0: Yeah.
1: She's worth

0: lose your job. Yeah, you know what it is. It's the D.L. Hughley Show.
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1: A lot of men know that if they have to deal with another man, then they're not going to be too quick to put their hands on a woman.
2: If you take my cousin or you take my people, I'm going after you. Any man that beats a woman, that's a cow.
0: Don't miss a minute of it on the D.L. Hughley Show.

0: That, of course, is Money Law, the richest. The question we're asking, Panama has passed a law recently allowing for jail time for women who lie about paternity. Jail time and a fine. You think the United States should adopt a similar legislation? We're going to the phones.
1: I agree with the law. I don't know about jail time. I think jail time should be the last resort. But I agree. I think there should be a law. There should be some type of punishment for a woman to falsely accuse of having a child and blaming on a man that she knows that that's not his child. Because look at the harm that she caused, not only the financial, but the emotional harm that she caused, not only to the child, but to the father. I mean, to go 18 years paying child support and find out the child is not yours is devastating. I had never been there, but I can only imagine. I had a couple of friends who've been there. The punishment should match the lie that she has told, because there should be some consequence, not to just walk free and say, hey, listen, I'm sorry, but there should be some consequence. I think jail time should be the last resort. But yeah, I agree with the law. I think there should be a law.
2: I don't think they should incorporate that law. There's so many tests and so many things out now that you can pretty much tell who the baby daddy is before the baby is even born. And another thing, is it going to be retroactive? You have so many baby mamas out here that got so many men hemmed up in the past that went to jail, they had to pay child support, even after finding out that the baby is not theirs after doing a test. Because they signed a birth certificate, they are still held responsible until the age of 18. So it's going to be retroactive.
3: Yeah, I mean, it's unfortunate that we even have to go there, but I mean, it's definitely necessary, because you'll be surprised at how many kids is growing up thinking that somebody is their father that's not their father, and they deserve to know who their real father is. And on that same note, you know, it's messed up that you got a lot of men that's raising kids that they think is theirs, it's not theirs. No, I mean, it's a shame, but I agree with that law.
4: Yes, I actually do like that law. I was a single parent. I'm not anymore. But I had an incident where I was going to pick up my son from high school, and these two young ladies were discussing how they were going to entrap their exes by putting a slit in the, the rubber, and resealing it back with glue in a rubber container and giving it to him, and bam, she was talking about she was going to be a manager at this place and then have child support on him or what have you. And I just think accountability has gone out the window with a lot of people. I feel that kids, the mother and the supposed father, should be tested before they leave the hospital. It's only right and it's only fair.
0: We got more of your calls coming up directly right now. His Soul to Soul, it's the D.L. Hughley Show.

0: Question we're asking, Panama has adopted a law. They pinned a legislation that allows for a jail time 2 to 5 years for a woman who lies about paternity. And also, there can be a fine. Do you think that such a similar law should be happening here? We're going to phones.
1: Yeah, so hi, my name is Benita. I'm from Columbus, Ohio. And I believe that they absolutely should, hands down, hold women accountable for lying on men and tricking them into taking care of children to stop theirs. Absolutely. Hands down. I totally agree.
2: That is such a great law Panama has passed. That should be the law here, period. If they could throw a man in jail for non-payment of child support, they should be able to throw a woman in jail for lying about the paternity, you know, because that is wrong, having somebody pay child support for a child that ain't theirs, and then you got to go after the woman to get your money back. So, yeah, it should be a law here that the woman goes to jail flat out and has to pay restitution of child support to the victim.
3: It makes me angry because, first of all, if you're going to jail somebody for that, then jail these men who walk away from these babies time and time again, these fathers who walk away from their responsibilities. Jail them, you know, fathers who walk away and never look back. Those are the ones that need to be held accountable. What the woman does is wrong, too, but accountability is accountability both ways.
4: Absolutely. I think they absolutely should draft it because having children, that's a serious thing. And we can't lie to a woman, you know, as men, about who, if they're the mom or not. I mean, it's a given that they know that they're the mom. We don't know if we're the dad. So I think it's definitely something that should, no man should have to take care of a child for 18 years unless he absolutely wants to. So yes, I think you should do it.
5: I think they should have a similar law because I think it's very unethical. It's basically devastating to the father, you know, to be taking care of a child that is not his. It's one thing if they didn't know, but, you know, you should have some testing done. I worked in labor and delivery, postpartum, and I would tell anyone to get that their child tested because that would be very devastating to find that out later in life. But yeah, they should have laws, and maybe people wouldn't do it.
0: Guess what? Jamal Kingsley is coming up in about 10 minutes on the D.L. Hughley Show.
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15: And this traffic update brought to you by Posner & Court, attorneys at law. 95 northbound is shut down due to an accident between Caton Avenue and Washington Boulevard. Looks like traffic is crawling from 195. You can take the BW Parkway as an alternate or Washington Boulevard as we take a look at the BW Parkway 295. This is southbound. A stop and go traffic situation here between 895 moving towards the Baltimore Beltway, which is 695. As we take a look at the outer loop of the Beltway from Bel Air Road towards Green Spring Avenue is a stop-and-go situation. 20-minute delays on the inner loop of the Beltway from Park Heights towards Parent Parkway. 395 outbound downtown towards 95 is slow. An accident on Greenmount and East 30th. Also, Harford Road at East 25th Street, an accident. 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

0: 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Hughley Show.
1: D.L. Hughley doesn't just give you the news. 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Don't just listen. Pay attention. It's the D.L. Hughley Show. And we're back.
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3: Hello, my brothers and sisters. This is Jamal Kingsley, the Militant Man, here hosting another exciting episode of One Voyage Jeopardy. Our contestants today, H&IC around here, my man, Big Chris. I won't give you last name. You trying to be anonymous?
4: Of course.
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5: Yeah.
3: You see on her YouTube special, she's doing big things. Watch out for her. Now we're playing One Voyage Jeopardy, where I give you lyrics from artists from the One Voyage cruise, and you identify them. Starting off with Chris, here are your lyrics. They say, I'm a rapper, and I say no. Come on, they say, you doing, trying, do some Zydeco. I just let the music come from my soul, so all of my people can stay on the flow.
6: I have no idea.
5: Oh, ooh, ooh, ooh, ooh.
3: Okay, Shawnee, buzz in.
5: Who is Cupid?
3: Congratulations!

0: Shuffle, yes, he will be on the One Voyage Cruise. All right. You get to double up on it this time, Sean. Are you ready?
1: All right, all right, all right. I'm ready.
0: Here are your lyrics. Hey, come on. Come on. Take a ride. There's a party over there that ain't no jive. It's live, live. It's all the way live. Don't even have to walk. Don't even have to drive.
1: Ooh, it's live, live, all the way live. Is it, who is it? Was it the Daz Band?
0: The answer is the original Lakeside Fantastic Voyage.
1: Oh,
0: boys.
1: Yeah.
2: Come on, come along, take a ride. There's a party over there that ain't no job. It's live, live, it's all the way live. Don't even have to walk, don't even have to drive.
0: You were close, but no cigar. All right, here's the last one. Whoever has this can just jump right in. Here are your lyrics. Anytime you want to pick up the telephone, you know it ain't nothing to drop a couple of stacks on you. Want it, you could get it, my dear. $5 million home, drop Bentleys, I swear, yeah.
1: Who is Jaheim?
0: That is T.I., whatever you like.
1: Oh, you can have whatever.

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1: on the
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1: 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Book your cabin now, my brother.
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0: 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If you were going to be in Atlanta at I was going to be at Symphony Hall with Don Lemon for the Deal and Deal Anything Goes Tour the following day, the Claus Memorial Auditorium in Indianapolis. So come check us out if you're taking notes. We talked earlier about I did a note where I talked about Donald Trump and his wishing basically for a foreign country to kill the state, the most two of the largest cities in the most populous state in the country. And I just don't understand how anybody thinks I can reconcile what he meant or what he said. The fact that he says things constantly that no other president has said or should say is a disqualifying factor to me. What do you think?
1: To the law.
2: Well, first of all, the fact that this guy has done something that has never been done in history. As the president of this country, he encouraged a foreign country to attack our own soil. I've never heard of
1: and
2: that in my
1: life. And
2: they
1: say it's a small price to pay. We'll be fine.
2: You know how many people live in California? And you have to also consider, yeah, you just said L.A. and San Diego, but you have all these other cities that are here and all of the places that are adjacent to this. And you're talking about, you know, bombing. Have you thought about, like, the fallout of that and what that means to this country? And as D.L. has stated many times, when you consider the weight that California has in this country, what do you think is going to happen to the rest of the country?
0: Right, right. And,
2: it's just
0: and
2: crazy.
0: He doesn't like California because they hate him.
2: He don't like Gavin Newsom. Gavin be giving it to him.
0: I just think it is the craziest thing in the world for anybody to say that, for an audience to cheer that, and for somebody to justify that.
1: Yeah.
0: For somebody to try to shape their lips to tell us if that's not what he meant. Whatever he meant, a president shouldn't say.
1: And they
0: whatever he meant.

0: call themselves patriots, so they should get the dictionary and find out what the real word means.
1: Right.
2: Well, you got to think these are probably some of the same patriots on January 6th.
0: Yeah, yeah.
2: That was patriotism to them as well.
1: Yeah. It's crazy. More of the D.L. Hughley Show is coming up right now. Here's Jay-Z. It's the D.L. Hughley Show.
3: Ready, B?

0: That was Tank Yes. Now, please welcome the Militant Man Jamal Kingsley right here to expose racism hidden in our everyday lives.
1: Hello, my brothers and sisters. This is Jamal Kingsley, the Militant Man, here to expose racism hidden in our everyday lives. Why is it Black History Month is in February and only gets 28 days? Yet Breast Cancer Awareness Month gets 30 days. Is it because you'd rather celebrate a horrible disease like cancer before you celebrate Black History? Think about it, my brother. And why is it bananas, when they are light and yellow, they are delicious, but as soon as they start turning brown, you want to throw them away? Is it because you think when things are brown, it's just trash? Think about it, my brother. And why is it everyone seems to love the white Donald Duck, no matter how much crazy rhetoric he spews? But not the black Daffy Duck. Even though he's unarmed, he still always seems to get shot in the face.
2: Duck season. Rabbit season. Webbit season. Duck season. Fire!
1: Is it because when you're white, you can say or do anything and still be loved? But if you're black, you better duck. Literally. Think about it, my brother. This has been Jamal Kingsley, the Militant Man. And until next week, stay woke and think about it, my brother.
0: We got another special case show, Bus Records Banger. That's up in 20 minutes. It's the D.L. Hughley Show.
3: The D.L. 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
5: 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Dark skin people, our skin hold on. We look
3: 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Hughley Show.
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0: That wraps up this hour's Hughley's Own Mix, Bruno Mars' birthday mix. Happy birthday, Bruno. It is now time for Kyle Hughley, a.k.a. Special K, the latest high record producer, to drop another joint on Short Bus Records.
1: And it's your boy, Special K, on the Short Bus Records. Banger, baby, baby. Now listen up, everybody. Autumn is here. It's the time of the year when it should be cooling down with a chill in the air. But instead, we're still experiencing record high temperatures. Here's It's Still Too Damn Hot. It's another bang on Short Bus.

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1: 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What you need to know is Sybil Wilkes is coming every 10 minutes. It's the D.L. Hughley Show.
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5: 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The Pittsburgh Steelers lost in Cleveland on Sunday, and cameras captured head coach Mike McCarthy and quarterback Aaron Rodgers cursing each other out mid-play call. 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Aaron keeps talking about how teams are best when are player-led, and that completely undermines your head coach that you supposedly have a great relationship with because you won a Super Bowl together. 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
13: With traffic brought to you by the Law Office of Pete Angelos. We're still watching this accident on 95 northbound between 395 and Hanover Street, and two left lanes are blocked, moving. Of course, another accident. This is actually out on the JFX 83 at 28th Street, in which traffic is backed up from North Avenue. 395 here as you move outbound downtown is a jammed up traffic situation. Moving into downtown, actually out there on the BW Parkway northbound is a stop and go situation. Actually, it looks like traffic volume really picks up on 295 at Nursery Road, then making your way towards the 95 Monroe Street exit. Looks like the outer loop of the beltway is a little slow between 95 and Camp Meade Road. The inner loop of the beltway from 95 towards Security Boulevard, also a little jammed up here with traffic. Pete Angelos Law has a proven track record of success on medical malpractice, vehicle accidents, birth injuries, product liability, asbestos, and more. 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

0: October London Silent Treatment. Coming up next, you got a song for when your mom and daddy were still together. Plus, it is Breast Cancer Awareness Month, and we're going to keep you educated on my top five that's up in less than 15 minutes. Now it's time for What You Need to Know with the one and only Sybil Wilkes.
1: It's Sybil Wilkes with What We Need to Know. President Trump confirmed the federal government is evaluating a potential FBI investigation into the death of 18-year-old Nolan Wells. This following the Mississippi grand jury decision declining to bring criminal charges in the young black man's death off of Horn Island. At Cornell University, student organizations, including the campus NAACP branch, staged a seven-hour sit-in at the Toni Morrison Dining Hall, symbolizing the 7 hours that Jane Doe claimed she was sexually assaulted by fraternity members in 2024. A new study by Wallet Hub, Mississippi ranks as the least safe state in America, finishing last overall in 4 of 5 major categories, including emergency preparedness and road safety. And in Fort Worth, Texas, community leaders broke ground on a landmark National Juneteenth Museum, celebrating the 100th birthday of the civil rights icon and grandmother of Juneteenth, Dr. Opal Lee. I'm Sybil Wilkes. Be informed. Be empowered.
0: Thank you so very much, Sybil Jazzman.
2: That girl got money. Yes, we paid.
0: More of the D.L. Hughley Show coming up directly. It is the D.L. Hughley Show.
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2: You look like you can handle all of this.
0: Yeah, you book all
2: don't
0: the
2: say.
0: Taxes.
2: Don't say.
0: I remember this girl. This girl said, "It's something in your eye." And this dude said, "All that ass." And I fell out. I fell out.
2: Remember that time that chick had that stroke?
0: No.
2: He was trying to pick her up.
0: No.
2: He was like,
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2: Hey.
0: I said, "What's wrong? Your friend retarded? 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
2: she
0: talking like that?"
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0: I did. I was like, "Oh my God."
2: Well, let me get you a drink.
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5: My name is D.L.
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6: 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Hughley Show, your 2026 edition. If you're going to be in Atlanta, Georgia, I'll be there starting tomorrow at Symphony Hall along with Don Lemon for the D.L. and D.L. Anything Goes Tour. The next day, Claus Memorial Auditorium in Indianapolis. So come check us out if you're taking notes. And also my book, Charlie's Boy, is available now. First off, I don't think we should ever trust polls. But I do think that Tellerico's is from the polls looking good.
8: Tellerico's looking really good.
6: Hinoso's looking good. I really think losing Republican control of Congress is going to be a political earthquake if that were to happen.
8: Yeah.
9: Well, it's time for an earthquake.
6: If that were to happen.
8: It is time for an earthquake. Thank you, June. Yeah, it is.
9: It's time. It's past time.
8: We need a shake up and a big one.
10: Tsunami. Yeah, we need all that.
6: Yeah.
10: We need all.
6: Yeah. I don't know who you blame if you've been in charge for the last 35, 40 years.
10: I don't know who you
6: blame.
9: Yeah.
6: Who can
8: you
6: blame?
8: Well, they'll find a way to blame somebody else. Are you kidding me? They do it all the time.
9: Yep. They always do, but it's baseless.
6: Yeah.
8: Yeah, of course. His sycophants still believe it. Believe everything he says. Yeah.
10: Remember, they tried to blame Barack Obama for 9/11. I was like, he wasn't there yet. We didn't even know his name then. What are you talking about?
6: We knew his name, and he was probably on the list we were looking at with that name. Ain't no way in hell that a dude named Barack Hussein Obama would have been president right 25 years ago, right after 9/11. Hell no. That would have never happened.
8: Hell no, that's right.
6: Hell no. El Saeed is lucky we had an Obama with the name. So
9: ready for that.
6: Coming up this hour, we got a song for when your mom and daddy were still together. We have my top five, a little note from the GED section, and of course we're going to cover today's top stories of what's trending on the D.L. Hughley Show. Right now, here's

0: Snoop and Swizz Beatz Step. It's Breast Cancer Awareness Month, and we're going to keep you educated on my top five. That's up right after the song for when your mom and daddy were still together. Switch, I'll Call Your Name. One of my favorite. It's my favorite. On the D.L. Hughley Show.
1: I used to think about immature things. You know, like, do you love me? Do you want me? Are you going to call me like you said you would? Is this really your real phone number? But you know, I'm a man now, baby, a grown man. And I came a long way. And experience taught me one thing. Taught me to hold on to my love.

0: month when your mom and daddy were still together. Switch, I call your name. It is Breast Cancer Awareness Month. And we're going to keep you educated. Jasmine, give us five things to know about breast cancer from Sarah Lewis from PharmD.
1: You got it. Number five would be surgery is the main treatment for most breast cancers. And there are two types, by the way, a lumpectomy and a mastectomy.
0: Yes.
1: The lumpectomy removes the tumor and some healthy tissue around it, whereas a mastectomy removes the entire breast. And some people, yes, they opt to do just that. Number four of the top five things to know about breast cancer. Breast cancer can be invasive or non-invasive. Non-invasive, right, meaning that you can have a surgical biopsy to determine, you know, what kind of cancer it is, and then make your decision from there as to what to do. Whether it's, you know, most of the lesions that are discovered, you know, in a mammography, you could just kind of either have those taken out or do something a little less invasive. All of them, which are important. Number three of the top five things to know about breast cancer. A biopsy is the only way to know for sure if a lump is cancerous.
0: Mm, that is the truth. Yep.
1: Got to get that. I mean, you could do the touch and ta-tas if you want to, but the best thing to do is...
2: No, we're going
1: to
2: do that, but go ahead. Yeah.
1: Get that biopsy. That's what you really want.
0: Yeah.
1: Number two of the top five things to know about breast cancer. A mammogram. The screening is very important and finds most breast cancers before symptoms develop. So that's why it's important that every year... You know, you get your mammogram, no matter what, get it. And of course you do self-exams at home, but you know.
0: And if you're at
1: and
0: risk,
1: number one of the top five things know about breast cancer.
0: Twice a year.
1: Huh?
0: If you're at risk, you have a family history of it, you get mammograms twice a year past a certain age.
1: Yeah. Thank you. And the number one? I mean, he was just telling me about it. But being a woman is the main risk factor because, you know, about 230,000 women, which is, you know, get, I don't know, diagnosed with cancer every year. And obviously, if you are older, Caucasian, or have dense breast tissue and other breast conditions, or as you just stated, have a family history, you know, you're more likely to be at risk. And that's why you should have these breast exams every year. And don't listen to them. I know they always say, wait until you're after 55. Don't. You should go ASAP, especially women of color. We should go in our 30s just to start, you know, being good stewards of our
0: health. Getting a baseline,
1: It's very important.
0: Yep. Especially if you're thick.
1: If you thick. Oh, my God. Thanks, TL.
3: I like those technical terms.
0: Yeah. We got a little note from the GED section up in 15 minutes. It's the D.L. 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
2: 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Are you hurt? Yes, I am hurt. Please send help now. What's your location? I got a child in the car. Is she okay? 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

0: 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Hughley Show.
1: Don't tell me you missed today's D.L. Hughley Show. No problem. 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Yeah. It's the D.L. Hughley Show. And we're back.
2: Everybody get up.

That was a Neon Jeremiah Udalove. So it's a fairly common refrain. Well, Trump will say something. We will hear him say it, or we will see him do it. And everybody else will tell us we didn't hear or see what we just saw. Case in point, the President of the United States of America in a rally, although I don't know who he's helping. This is supposed to be a few weeks, the final dash toward the election, the midterm election. He is out on the stump, allegedly trying to help Republicans, but doing anything but. But in his speech, he talked about letting Iran bomb California, bomb San Diego or Los Angeles. Everybody heard what he said. Everybody heard what he said. Just like everybody saw what happened on January 6th. Everybody saw what happened in Charlottesville. Everybody saw and heard what happened when he depicted the Obamas as apes. But what seems to happen is the people who are in his camp are so determined, they're so sycophantish, that they want us to be as brainwashed as they are. Well, he didn't say that, he didn't mean that. Isn't it ironic for a man that everybody loves the way he speaks and how he speaks so real and how he says what's on his mind? You always have to interpret what's on his mind. Donald Trump clearly talked about a foreign country killing 20 million Americans. In any iteration, that would be horrible. In any iteration. It doesn't matter how you configure that statement. No leader of a country should talk about his countrymen dying at the hands of a foreign power in a joke, in a sense at all. At all. California, whether people like this or not, is a state in this union. As a matter of fact, if it were not for California, this would cease to be a union. It's the fourth largest economy in the world with two of the largest cities in the country. Number two and number, I think, 17. Largest cities in the country. Some of the wealthiest people on the face of the earth live there, and a lot of them are his followers. A lot of them believe in him. And every so often, he will do something that's so unprecedented that people will do one or two things. They'll pretend like he didn't say what we heard him say, or they didn't see it. In any iteration, there is no excuse or reason or purpose of saying of a leader of a country, talk about his countrymen dying at the hands of another country. And even if that were to have happened, how would that lower your gas prices? How would that lower the price of food? How would anything good happen to himself? And you know who's worse? Those idiots who laughed and clapped along with him. And it is true. He also said he could kill somebody on Fifth Avenue and not lose support. And that is what we are. Just because you don't like to see what he said, just because you don't like that not what he said, don't mean we do. He could kill somebody on Fifth Avenue and he wouldn't lose support. He could talk about killing 20 million people and he wouldn't lose support. No leader anywhere would ever do what he's done. And if you call yourself the leader of this nation, if you call yourself a president, there are things you should never say that you shouldn't shape your lips to say. It's insane. And every time somebody will make excuses, he didn't say what you think he said. Whatever way you interpret that, it is very unpresidential. But what do you expect from a dude who should have never been president? That's a little note from the GED section. What's trending is coming up next on the D.L. Hughley Show right after Mariah. It's the D.L. Hughley.

0: 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Jazz man.
1: What, man?
0: Tell these good people what's trending.
1: Well, I don't know if you guys talked about this, but the fact that Krista Pike is now awake and speaking. Did you guys have that conversation?
2: Yes, silly.
0: No.
1: So, yeah, you know, and she's mad. Well, first of all, she's like, where am I? Who are you? What's going on?
0: Heaven must be like this.
1: Must be. Awesome. I don't know, but I will tell you this. There is another death row inmate who is basically saying, look, and he's black. And he was like, I saw what happened to Krista Pike. What are we going to do to make sure that that doesn't happen to me? Now, I'm not mad at him. I get it, you know, for pointing to that. But, you know, a lot of people are saying, look, she could have chosen death by firing squad and she didn't. And so there's very little sympathy towards her. And I don't honestly believe there's going to be any sympathy towards this black man.
0: No. But one thing for sure, young black man, I hate to put it this way, but they know how to kill for sure. Don't worry. They won't make that mistake. No, you will not be getting up.
1: Well, you know, to be clear, what he also said was, I know if that happens to me, they're just going to shoot me in the head.
0: Yes, they would.
3: Yeah.
1: That's exactly what he said.
0: Yes, they would.
1: And he's probably
0: no worry that you'll be you're upper room bound. Don't worry about it.
2: Shoot, choke you out, run you over. Then you'll find
1: out
0: the things you're concerned about. None of it is that they won't complete the task. That will not happen.
2: Kneel on
0: none
2: the neck, that will anything.
1: Yes. Speaking of completing tasks, wow, Diddy thought he was finished, but he's not. He just received some more bad news that, you know, he's suffering another setback in his federal prison sentence. They said, listen, we're going to push you back for 6 more weeks. We're not going to give you a reason why. We're just going to do it. However, I don't know if you remember, but there were a lot of images. I don't know how these images leaked, but you know, because he's in prison, but he's got all of these, you know, accoutrements, if you will. They said he enjoys parties with massages and drinking Hennessy and all of that. He's got a cell phone so he can talk to his girlfriend. He's got all these kinds of visits and whatnot. So I don't know if that factored into why he's been, they said we're going to delay this another 6 weeks. I'm not sure. But yeah, you know, he's currently serving this 50-month sentence that he received back in 2025. We'll see what happens.
2: Somebody
1: if he's gonna get
2: that
1: out or not.
2: Work there is bringing him all that stuff. Hey, no, come on, man.
1: He's Diddy. And they like, take that.
2: Yeah.
0: Yeah. He ain't
2: and
0: sneaking
2: meanwhile,
0: it in.
2: The Epstein people are still out free.
1: Walking free like it ain't nothing.
0: Yes, it is. Yes, it is.
1: That's how it goes. But that's what's trending.
0: Mm-mm.
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11: With traffic brought to you by the law office of Pete Angelos. We're still watching this accident on 95 northbound between 395 and Hanover Street and two left lanes are blocked, moving. Of course, another accident. This is actually out on the JFX 83 at 28th Street, in which traffic is backed up from North Avenue. 395 here as you move outbound downtown is a jammed up traffic situation. Moving into downtown, actually out there on the BW Parkway northbound is a stop and go situation. Actually, it looks like traffic volume really picks up on 295 at Nursery Road, then making your way towards the 95 Monroe Street exit. Looks like the outer loop of the Beltway is a little slow between 95 and Camp Meade Road. The inner loop of the Beltway from 95 towards Security Boulevard also a little jammed up here with traffic. Pete Angelos Law has a proven track record of success on medical malpractice, vehicle accidents, birth injuries, product liability, asbestos, and more. Call Pete Angelos at 410-649-2000. Dre Johnson on Magic 95.9.
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4: 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If you're going to be in Atlanta, Georgia, starting tomorrow, we're going to be at Symphony Hall. Don Lemon and myself, DL and DL, anything goes to it. The following day, we're going to be at the Claus Memorial Auditorium in Indianapolis. Come check us out. If you take a notion, my book, Charlie's Boy, is available right now. And, of course, a new episode of Uncertain airs every Thursday and Monday. Jasmine Sanders, what on earth did you learn today?
5: You know, I'm really shocked to see this whole back and forth between Halle Berry and her husband. You know, of course, he accused her of choking and slapping and doing all of these things to her son, which, of course, she denies. And even her daughter has come out to say, who's 18, but now, by the way, which is also hard to believe,
6: wow,
5: that she's never witnessed anything like that. And just these outrageous comments from the husband and or the ex-husband, rather, who's also sought a restraining order and wants sole custody of the son. You know, a lot of people on social media basically saying he's jealous because we're watching Halle be happier than I've ever seen her be out loud, you know, on social media with a lot of people who thought, you know, the guy that she's with now probably wasn't a good fit, when in actuality, he's the best fit so far. So be happy, Halle.
4: Yeah.
5: That's all I can say.
4: Yeah. Skip, my man Cheatham, what'd you learn today, baby boy?
6: Yeah, hey, backing up on the Halle Berry, I didn't know you couldn't slap your son and choke him. I've been doing that pretty frequently.
5: Skip, like I've been doing that for
6: ages. I didn't know.
7: Yeah, my mom used to choke and slap me, and she did that in front of everybody.
6: I didn't know.
4: Which you can't leave his fingerprints.
6: Yeah.
4: You can't do that.
6: And, so, you know, I didn't, you know. I paid too much for braces, so I didn't punch him in the mouth. Yeah. I didn't want to mess up. Yeah. I'd already invested in that, so...
4: That's why they make those black latex gloves, so you get no fingertips.
6: Yeah,
4: I'm not saying that some people use them to cook and some people use them to knock the hell out of some disobedient ass. But, you know, do that.
6: Mm-hmm.
4: On the next Dale Hughley Show, if you are not going to happy hour, do not worry. We're going to bring the party straight to you with the Hughley House Party. Plus, we're going to give you another hot new song with my day butt of the week and another episode where people get to tell me exactly what they think of me called.
8: F-U-D-L-Hughley.
4: I'm getting F tomorrow and there's nothing you could do about it. It's the Dale Hughley Show. If you

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5: Here's the deal. The government is over $38 trillion in debt, which means the IRS is not slowing down, and the tax code is complex and unforgiving. So it's not surprising if you're one of the millions of Americans that owe back taxes to the IRS. 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
6: Yeah.

Welcome inside Love & R&B with KG Smooth. It is the prequel to The Weeknd, baby. Yeah, this week went by kind of fast. Yeah. And then we're also starting week number 5 of the NFL season. And you know what? Today will be the last call for you to book your cabin on the One Voyage 2026 cruise. Coming up, I'll have more details about that, how you need to jump on this before this week ends. So let's vibe out. Welcome inside Love & R&B.

0: It's Love and R&B with KG Smooth. This is the last call for you booking your cabin on the One Voyage 2026 cruise hosted by Ricky Smiley. Now, you know everything by now. It's just a matter of if you're going to make that move. So you got to hurry up and make that move, because legit, this is literally the last call. 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
1: 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Dear God, ruler of the entire universe, I thank you. 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
1: Yo, C. Yo, we need to get out and do something, man. Got all these hot cars and hot cribs. Ain't got nobody to share it with, baby. You know what I mean? Let's go.

0: It's Love and R&B with KG Smooth. What's trending in R&B? Well, Pharrell Williams has asked a court to dismiss Chad Hugo's amended copyright complaint, arguing that it's vague and ambiguous, claims that it prevents him from reasonably responding. Pharrell says that Chad failed to identify specific contributions despite citing nearly 50 recording sessions. Later, naming 8 songs and You Gotta without explaining what he had created. So the motion argues that after years of the dispute, that Chad still has no idea which compositions or recordings he allegedly authored. I hate that these two are going through that. Like, they were my favorites coming up. Also trending in R&B, as I told you last night, what they'll be talking about today, Diddy's prison release date pushed back after reports that he was drinking cognac, getting massages, had nude photos, and a cell phone, and so on. His new release date is March 2nd, 2028, instead of the January 21st, 2028, that they announced last week. And finally, trending at R&B, Kehlani has revealed that she turned down 2 songs that ended up becoming massive hits, one being Ella Mai's Boot Up.
1: I also said no to Boot Up. But you know what? I'm a really big believer in songs go where they're supposed to go.
2: Exactly.
1: And like whoever's hit it ends up being, that was their hit.
2: Yeah.
1: So like I'm glad. I don't have many regrets.
2: Damn, but Kehlani like Boot Up?
1: I don't think it would have hit the same. So that's Ella's song.
0: She's right. That is Ella's song. And I'm glad that she knows when something is not for her and better for somebody else. Yeah. And that's what's trending with Love and R&B.
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0: This is Love & R&B with KG Smooth. This is what effort actually looks like in a healthy relationship. One, checking in even on busy days. I'm thinking of you. In the middle of chaos, oh, that means everything. Number two, asking how your partner's heart feels, not just their schedule. Daily to-do lists are easy to discuss. Emotions, though, that's effort. Number three, listening to understand, not just to reply, especially when the conversation is uncomfortable. Number four, choosing repair over pride after an argument. Let's fix this is greater than I need to be right. Then number five, planning quality time, not just waiting for it. Intentional time equals love on purpose. I'll continue with more of these at half past the next hour. This is Love & R&B.
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Welcome inside Love and R&B with KG Smooth. Hey, listen, this is it. Seriously, like, this will be my last day telling you to hurry up and book your cabin, the few that's left, for the One Voyage 2026 cruise hosted by Ricky Smiley. This is it, because Monday will make 2 weeks out before we sail, and like I just said, it's only a few cabins left. The special price, jump on it. 214-495-1963 or log on to onevoyagecruise.com, because this is it, baby. 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